0: Not only does he know rock music,
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0: It's time for Steve Gorman Sports.
2: Steve Gorman Sports. The World Cup rolls along. The elimination games have begun. And last night, two perennial powers, the Netherlands and Germany, were both eliminated on penalty kicks. So they play 90 full minutes of a game. They add 30 extra minutes, and then they go to penalty kicks. And American sports fans who are just discovering soccer are all over social media saying there's got to be a better way to settle a game than penalty kicks. It doesn't make sense. This is like a football game where they settle it with field goals. Well, here's the thing why I defend penalty kicks. Because you have 30 minutes of extra time to settle a tie. Penalty kicks are a complete guessing game. It's luck. They're an anomaly. You leave your fate to the gods if you go to penalties. Therefore, the threat of penalties is an incentive to play attacking soccer, to try to get that goal. Teams that settle for penalties often find themselves on the outside looking in. It's not perfect, but as an incentive, there's nothing else like it in all of sport. And of course, for pure emotional human drama, believe me when I say there's nothing quite like penalties at the World Cup. Watching the greatest soccer players on the world crumble under the pressure, it's brutal, but man, it's incredible every time.
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0: Van Halen from 1984 with the song Panama on Steve Gorman Rocks. Van Halen was in an amazing position as they were finishing up their sixth studio album. Five records, every single one, putting them a little closer to the top of the rock world. Five records in 5 years, building, building, building. And then it was as if they had built the perfect fire pit. All the tinder, all the little lighting blocks, everything in perfect place. 1984 was simply the lighter that exploded the entire thing. They went from being a really big band on the rise to the biggest band. The 1984 tour, all around the world, every single show sold out. No band on earth could touch what Van Halen was doing on that tour. The best rhythm section touring, the greatest guitarist on earth, and pound for pound, the best frontman in rock music at that time. 1984 was a great time to be in or to be a fan of Van Halen.
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1: 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I am not here to judge you. 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I was there myself, and I found another way. Healing is possible. I'm living proof.
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2: 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I am not here to judge you. I'm here to listen and help however I can. I was there myself, and I found another way. Healing is possible. I'm living proof.
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0: Hey, what's up, everybody? Welcome to the show, man. It is exactly 6:02 here on a Wednesday, just before the 4th of July. Hope everybody's doing good. We got a big show today. I got a big show, big announcement coming at 8:30. All the details about the Loper Show, Christmas in July. Coming with our friends from the Forgotten Child Foundation. We're going to have Kelly and the crew in here talking about everything that you guys will need to know to take with you for Christmas in July. We're about to do something really big, guys. We're all going to band together and we're going to help the kids. It's something that I've done in other cities that I've broadcasted in. It's literally one of the most successful things that I've ever done in other cities. So I am like beyond excited to bring Chattanooga into the fold. And today at 8:30, I'm going to unveil all the plans that we have for you guys. We've partnered with some amazing people to help us out to do this, to get toys in the hands of kids that need it the most. And believe it or not, man, a lot of these places like the Forgotten Child Foundation, right around July is when everything goes empty. You know, there's so much giving. Everybody is extremely loving, extremely giving during Christmas time. But when it comes to July, I mean, we're halfway to Christmas. This is when things are trickling in. Instead of pouring in, they're trickling in. And everybody here at KZ106, spearheaded by the all-new Loper Show, we're going to make sure those gifts are pouring in for the kids. So 8:30 this morning, that's going to go down. Phone number right now, 423-642-9106. Any questions on how you can help? I will take those questions. We're going to also get the first caller of the day. So if you guys want to be the first caller of the day, more than welcome this morning. We'd love to have you just pop on in here, 423-642-9106. Had like the weirdest sleep last night, man. I must have woken up last night at least like 75 times. That is literally no over-exaggeration, nothing like that. I kept looking at the clock. I'm like, what time is it now? Oh, it's only 12:30. Excellent. I can sleep plenty now. Let me just go back to sleep. Wake up again. It's like 1:30. I woke up again. It was like 2:45. I was like, what? Why am I waking up so much? I have no idea. I've been doing this for like the last week. Does anybody else wake up like that? It is refreshing when you wake up and you have hours left to sleep. I mean, there's nothing better than that, right? I mean, the worst is like when you wake up and you have 10 minutes left until the alarm goes off. I'm like, no, how is it 4:00 already? But that's not what happened. I was like waking up with plenty of time to go. It was really strange. I don't know. I hope it's not like a new thing. You know, like when you have like sleeping patterns and you're like, oh, this is new. Yeah, I'm not welcoming this as new at all. Like, please get the hell out of my life. Who's this?
1: E-Rock.
0: E-Rock, what's up, buddy? How are you, man? You are the first caller of the day, my man.
1: All right.
0: All right.
1: Yeah.
0: What are you doing this morning, E-Rock?
1: Heading to work like usual.
0: Dude, I love that, man. I love that. That just means you're one day closer to the end of the week, my brother.
1: That is right.
0: Awesome, man. You got to be tuned in at 8:30, E-Rock. We're going to announce our huge first annual in Chattanooga, the Loper Show Christmas in July Toy Drive. It's going to be awesome, man. So make sure you're here at 8:30.
1: Nice. You know what's even better than Christmas in July? I mean, the toy drive is awesome, but July-a-ween, Halloween in July, can't beat it.
0: Oh, summer-ween. Is that what you're talking about?
1: Oh, yeah. All of it.
0: Maybe we can raise some candy for the kids, too, as we raise toys for later in the year. Yes, man. All right, brother. Thank you for the phone call, man. You were first through. Oh, by the way, do you wake up in the middle of the night, like, randomly?
1: Once or twice.
0: Yeah, I've been waking up like way more than that. I don't know why. That's like my new thing. I wake up in the middle of the night. Who knows what I'm checking on? I'm just waking up, though. It's so weird.
1: Yeah, I've been there.
0: Well, thanks, man. I appreciate the phone call, and glad you got through first.
1: All right, brother. Have a good day.
0: Yeah, man. That's E-Rock, guys. 423-642-9106. Just because E-Rock was first doesn't mean you can't be next. You know what I'm saying? That's just how that works, man. 423-642-9106. We got so much to talk about today. Just like so much to get to. So let's just start the show. And when we come back, we'll get to the three things you need to know before you go, followed up by Wake and Bake Trivia. All the goods today, man, on the show. We're going to break it all down. Guns N' Roses kicks things off here. It's the Loper Show. What's up, Tennessee Valley? Chattanooga's classic rock. It's KZ 106.

0: Oh, yeah, guys. 7:13 or 6:13. Look at me trying to fast forward time. Hey, you can't blame me, right? Come on now. I told you I've been waking up too much in the night. I have no idea what time it is. You ever have this issue, man? Good morning. Who's this?
1: Jimmy.
0: Jimmy. What's up, Jimmy? How you doing, man?
1: Could be better, could be worse, man.
0: All right, Jimmy. Well, you ever wake up like a million times in the middle of the night for no reason whatsoever, apparently?
1: So for many years, I used to drive a tow truck.
0: Yeah.
1: So I got used to waking up in the middle of the night with the calls going off. 2019, I quit driving a tow truck, started running fuel. And for the past 2 months, I keep waking up 6-7 times through the night, like checking my phone like I've missed a call.
0: Oh, is that right? Really?
1: Yeah.
0: Just out of nowhere, huh?
1: Just out of nowhere. For the past 2 months, it started. I wake up 6-7 times throughout the night. And I'm like, oh, did I miss a call? Oh, wait, I don't tow no more.
0: Oh, that's crazy. So you thought you missed a tow, man. That's nuts. Yeah, I hate when you wake up and you think you're missing something, and turns out you're not missing anything whatsoever.
1: Nope, just sleep.
0: Yeah, just sleep. Yeah, just just the one thing that you need the most, sleep. Yeah, no, exactly. I totally feel you. All right, man. So are you still towing now, or what are you doing these days?
1: I run fuel.
0: Oh, nice. Okay, cool, man.
1: Yeah, I haven't towed since 2019, so that's why it's so weird that it's been, 7 years since I've been in a tow truck, but yet I've been saying, oh, crap, I'm missing my tow.
0: Oh, that is okay. I didn't understand what you're saying. So that is wild. 7 years, man. That's nuts.
1: Yeah. So
0: that's like not having your homework done or something. That that dream. Like when you wake up after high school, you've already graduated like 10 years and you like I didn't do my homework dream. And you're like, wait a second. Is this true? This is not true. And you're like, oh, man, it's been how many years?
1: Yeah. You drive a truck and the last thing you want is not to have sleep.
0: Right. No, yeah. You guys are the ones I want with sleep, please. Yeah. Please. Please sleep. All right. Well, hey, man, thanks for the phone call, man. Appreciate you getting out there early this morning and getting to us.
1: Hey, I love your show, man. I love what you do.
0: Oh, thanks, man. I appreciate that, man. Make sure you're here at 8:30, bro. Big announcement for the kids and the first ever in Chattanooga Loper Show Christmas in July toy drive, man. Super stoked about it.
1: Hey, I'm here from start to beginning, or beginning to end.
0: Jimmy, my man. Thank you, brother.
1: Yes, sir.
0: All right, man, there he is. If you need a tow, well, I guess 7 years ago, you could call Jimmy. Let's find out what is trending.
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0: Of course, all kinds of stuff going on with the World Cup. Norway scored the first goal of the game yesterday over the Ivory Coast, giving them a 1-0 lead, and it sounded a little something like this.
4: Noosa in a little bit of space. Noosa going!
0: Antonio Noosa, man, coming out like a beast. And, well, that wasn't for very long that Norway had the lead because Ivory Coast came back and tied things up.
4: Amad Diallo. Oh, and Amad again. Amad is through! And that is what Amad Diallo can do.
0: It was such an exciting match. Norway came back with the go-ahead goal.
4: Unlock this Ivory Coast defense. Here is Bob. Oh, what a lovely ball that is. Into Berg. Now surely. Of course. The definition of inevitable.
0: And of course, Norway wins. And here is the final call.
4: Diallo. I have to hurry up about it. I have to get this ball back into the box. And it's all over. And Norway have broken new ground.
0: Yep. And the biggest game last night.
4: A World Cup knockout match for the very first time.
0: Mexico played last night and got a 2-0 victory over Ecuador.
5: And just like that, the curse is broken. There will be a fifth game.
0: So there were big decisions yesterday in Washington as the Supreme Court ruled that, amongst other things, including trans athletes, they've banned that and birthright citizenship. So check this out. This is the LGBT Life Center CEO, Stacey Walls, saying that there will be time to fight and to continue later. But for now, the organization's mission statement stays the same.
6: There's going to be plenty of time for the fight, but today we want to make sure kids are taken care of. We want to make sure people feel included and them to understand that they are welcome in so many places. And so this doesn't diminish that in any way.
0: Now, this is Macy Petty Charles from the Concerned Women's of America group. Now, they praise the Supreme Court for the ruling upholding the state's bans on transgender athletes in women's sports.
7: I would hope that it would embolden every state to protect those female athletes. And I hope that they themselves are emboldened today to take action, to speak up for what they know is right.
0: And finally, in other news, I mean, there's just so much going on this morning, I'm telling you. It looks like Libby Dunn is being stalked. Now, this TikTok star did a video based upon what she thought was somebody stalking her.
8: To the people still selling my flight information, stalking me at the airports, and buying refundable plane tickets to go through security to meet me at my gate, can you please stop?
0: How crazy is that, man? That would be a hell of a life to live, right? So those are the three things that you need to know before you go. All right, so we do have straight ahead Wake and Bake Trivia. If you want to get in for Wake and Bake Trivia, take on the champ. His name is Robert, and he grabbed another victory yesterday. So if you want to take on Robert, go fresh out of bed, head-to-head in the challenge known as Wake and Bake Trivia. Well, the door is wide open for you right now. Give us a call. 432-642-9106. We'll get you in for Wake and Bake Trivia today, brought to you by our friends over at Moe's Southwest Grill. Wake and Bake Trivia right here on the Loper Show. You want to play? Hit me up. We'll get you on hold. You can take on the champ, Robert, and we'll play coming up next.
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11: Oh my gosh, after almost 4 days of victories, we can't get a hold of the champion, Roberts. I mean, man, he was amassing quite the legacy there, and no Robert now, so we'll have to replace him. 423-642-9106 if you guys want to get in for Wake and Bake Trivia. Let's see, we got Joe in Dayton, though. Joe, how you doing, man?
12: Oop, I'm good.
11: I got to turn on the phone. You doing okay, buddy?
12: Yes, I am. How about you?
11: All right, man, I'm doing great, brother. So you are in Dayton this morning, and we need to get you a competitor. So if there's anybody out there that wants to play to take on Joe, you're no stranger to Wake and Bake Trivia, man.
12: No, Robert bit me like a dog Monday.
11: Yeah, and this is the first day he didn't show up. I'm shocked.
12: Hey, I might have a chance.
11: You might. We're saying you might have a chance, brother. All right, so if you do want to take on Joe here in Dayton, just pick up the phone, give us a call. 423-642-9106. And I believe we have...

0: of somebody right here. Good morning. Who's this?
1: Hi, it's Christy.
0: Christy, are you ready to play Wake and Bake Trivia?
1: Certainly.
0: All right. You know how it works. Fresh out of bed, head to head, we will pitch you against Joe here. And first person to get three correct will be the winner, okay?
1: Okay.
0: All right. Well, since you are both fresh in the game, ladies first, Joe, I think you'll agree.
2: I agree.
0: All right, man. Well, let's get right to it. First question goes out to Christy. All right, Christy, here's the question. What classic rock band took its name from a famous airship disaster?
1: That would be Led Zeppelin.
0: Oh, look at you this morning.
3: Yay!
0: All right, scoring 1 point on the board already. Christy, we go to Joe for his first question. What candy does E.T. follow into
2: Reese's.
0: Elliot's house? What is it?
2: Reese's Pieces.
3: Yay!
0: There you go, man. Back to Christy. Both of you at one apiece right now. What is the last name of the family on Family Guy, Christy? What is the last name of the family on Family Guy? Christy.
1: I'm thinking.
0: Well, we got to have an answer in 3, 2.
1: Check. I don't know.
0: Oh, you can't say that either, Christy. Gotta keep it clean on the radio. Come on now.
1: I said check.
0: Oh, what did you say?
1: Check. I don't know.
0: What is that? Are you saying the word I think you're saying?
1: Check. S-H-E-C-K. Check.
0: That is really bizarre. Let's not say that. Let's not say that anymore. Let's just not give anything to the imagination that you might be saying something else. Okay, thank you.
1: Okay
0: thanks.
1: The last name is Griffin.
0: I appreciate it. What is it?
1: Griffin.
0: All right, listen, I'm going to have the answers a little quicker, though, okay, Christy?
1: Okay.
0: Because people will start blaming you for Googling, okay? That is a thing.
1: Oh, I'm not. I'm driving.
0: I get it. I'm just telling you. I'm just doing my job, letting you know.
1: I got you.
0: I know the people that listen to this show, and there's people that love to win. so they love to point the fingers. All right, so we go back to our buddy Joe here. Joe, here is the question. What is the only U.S. state made up entirely of islands?
2: Hawaii.
0: Hawaii, yes.
3: Yay!
0: All right, so we're tied up at two apiece, guys. So we go to mouth buzzers. I will ask the next question. If you know the answer, I need you to shout out your name. Not the answer. I need you to shout out your name, and then I'll come to you and you give me the answer, okay? That simple. All right, question is... In The Karate Kid, what does Mr. Miyagi tell Daniel to wax?
2: Joe.
1: Christy.
0: Joe is in first.
2: Wax on, wax off.
0: But what does he tell him to wax is the question.
2: A car.
0: That is absolutely correct. Joe is the winner today and steps ahead as the new champion. I mean, Christy, that was pretty damn good. I mean, you were kicking some ass there. We appreciate.
1: Congratulations,
0: Joe. Yes. I thought Christy was trying to get me fired there for a second, but I think everything's okay now. All right, Christy, thanks for calling in this morning. We love you, and I hope you have a great day at work, okay?
1: You too. Thank you.
0: All right. There you go. Joe, hang on 1 second. We got to get your number. We'll have you back tomorrow as Le Champion. All right.
2: Good deal.
0: All right, man. Good deal, brother. Hang on 1 second there. Oh, new champions in Wake and Bake Trivia. Isn't it beautiful, man? Brought to you by our friends over at Moe's Southwest Grill. It's Phil Collins, and we'll come back and set the table to let you know exactly what is up for the show today. 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
1: You know what I do when I'm mad? I hit a pillow. See how you feel.
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0: All right, today, you know, we've been a bunch of different American topics all week long. And, you know, we had the best American invention on Monday. Yesterday was the best American rock band. And today, just after 7 o'clock, we're going to start discussing the greatest American movie of all time. So start thinking about, like, what your favorite movie that has an American theme to it. So you would look at this movie and go, man, that is the greatest American movie ever made. So after 7 o'clock, I'll start taking those calls. All right, so happy birthday to Dan Aykroyd.
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2: You got a receipt?
1: It tells time simultaneously in Monte Carlo, Beverly Hills, London, Paris, Rome, and Stade.
0: Dude, he's so great, man. He might have been the actor of the 80s, right? Canadian actor, comedian, screenwriter Dan Aykroyd turned 74 years old today. And he got a start, of course, on Saturday Night Live. Really came over from Canada, started working at Second City in Chicago, which is a comedy troupe. Then went on to do such movies as Trading Places, Dragnet, which he absolutely nailed, Ghostbusters, The Blues Brothers. And, of course, the clip you just heard was from Trading Places. Back in 1946, on this date, the U.S. actually tested the A-bomb for the first time.
3: Joint Chiefs of Staff have charged the Army and Navy Task Force under my command
0: for
3: the responsibility of determining how atomic blasts will affect the structural design of ships, the reaction of aircraft and military ground equipment to these forces, to ascertain the effects upon ships of an atomic bomb exploding near the ocean surface and deep beneath it. That is the purpose, the mission of Operation Crossroads.
0: And also on this day in 1991, Clarence Thomas was nominated for the Federal Appeals Court.
4: I have followed this man's career for some time, and he has excelled in everything that he has attempted. He is a delightful and warm, intelligent person who has great empathy and a wonderful sense of humor. He's also a fiercely independent thinker with an excellent legal mind, who believes passionately in equal opportunity for all Americans.
0: Gosh, man, that sounded like forever ago. That was actually President George H.W. Bush. It sounded like 1903, right? I mean, that is so crazy. And finally, in the year 2015, the U.S. announced that they have reopened all embassies.
5: Today, the United States of America is changing its relationship with the people of Cuba. In the most significant changes in our policy in more than 50 years, we will end an outdated approach that for decades has failed to advance our interests, and instead, we will begin to normalize relations between our two countries.
0: And that was with Cuba, of course, and, well, things are back to being sort of sketchy with Cuba in today's world. All right, so at 647, you guys, the number that you can call or text, 423-642-9106. As I said earlier, at 8:30 this morning, we're going to welcome in our friends from the Forgotten Child Foundation to announce the first ever, in Chattanooga anyway, Loper Christmas in July toy drive. Man, we're going to blow this thing up, make sure that all the kids out there that need toys, not just for the coming holiday seasons, but all year round, have the toys that they need when people come to the Forgotten Child Fund to, you know, ask for help. One of the hardest things to do in the world, especially for parents that, you know, maybe at one point had everything on lock and everything was cool. And then just, well, the loss of a job, missing one paycheck turns into 2 paychecks. And then before you know it, you're drastically behind. And there's great folks out there like Kelly and the guys at the Forgotten Children's Foundation that are there for you 365, 24/7. But you don't really think about it outside of Christmas time most times. So that's why we're doing the first ever Christmas in July toy drive. And I'm going to give you all the details. We partnered with 5090 South, and they're going to be a big partner for us. It's going to all culminate with a huge broadcast. And all the details will come your way just after 8:30 this morning, okay? So the greatest American movie, I want you guys to start thinking about that because I'm going to start taking your calls here on the other side of 7 o'clock. So hang tight. Let me check traffic, and we'll get a quick break, and we are back taking your phone calls, and we'll also get the three things you need to know before you go for a Wednesday, man. Welcome to the Loper Show. I think it's about time for an icy cold Lopeweiser, right? Oh, there it is. That's beautiful.
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9: 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Right now, traffic on KZ106.
10: No accidents to report this morning. However, TDOT will suspend construction work on Tennessee interstates from noon Thursday through 6 a.m. Monday. Likewise, the Georgia DOT from Friday at 6 a.m. through Monday at 6 a.m. Bram Pulliam, Right Now Traffic.
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23: Here's the official forecast. A heat advisory in effect through Friday night. Otherwise sunny today. Could see some late afternoon scattered showers and thunderstorms. 97 the high, but a heat index making it feel like 107. Tonight, partly cloudy, 77 degrees. Tomorrow, sunny, a chance of afternoon showers and thunderstorms. The high, 98.

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2: All right, ladies and gentlemen, let's just put it this way. Hot, hot, hot, hot, hot, hot, hot is happening right now. I mean, it is going to be super hot today. Like, well over 100 is going to be the feel-like index as the heat index rises well above 100 in most areas in the surrounding area. Okay, I know I said area about 15 times just now, but I think you get my drift. If you can find a pool later on this afternoon, that is probably going to be your best bet. But, yeah, we will get actual temperatures up to 99 degrees in Hickson today. 99 degrees in downtown Chattanooga today. 99 degrees in Hamilton Place today. And the feel-like temperatures will be right around 106, 105, depending on which area you live in. Now, on the DuPont Parkway right now, there is an accident right around the Amicola exit. So if you guys are in that area and you're experiencing some backups, that's what's going on. There's an accident right around in that area. So that is hindering a lot of folks as they're coming through. So the Taylor Swift wedding is pretty much all signs are pointing to Madison Square Garden. Which is kind of crazy when you think about it, having a wedding at one of the biggest venues in the entire world. Even with the addition of some of these bigger venues like the SoFi Arena, I mean, you have the big T-Mobile Center out in Las Vegas. The granddaddy of them all is still Madison Square Gardens. And Taylor Swift allegedly getting married there this weekend. Will it actually go down like that? I don't know. It looks like it is. I think it's a weird, hollow place to get married, to be honest with you. Like a big arena? I mean, I get it. Like, you're famous. But how many people are you really having at your wedding? It's got to be a controlled atmosphere, right? I mean, they're both huge celebrities. You know, Taylor Swift being one of the bigger celebrities in the world. So it's got to be a controlled atmosphere. It's got to be one of those situations where not only security, but the police, I would even say FBI to a certain point, can get control over what the situation is. Because you know if that is where it is, all of your little granddaughters and daughters out there that love Taylor Swift, all the Swifties, I mean, they're going to be gathered around Madison Square Garden and they're going to be dragging parents. I mean, like, just please, we just get one look at them. And you're probably not going to get any look at them whatsoever because obviously, you know, they have ways that they can drive in and drive out, be helicoptered in, helicoptered out without being seen. So that's going to be a tough thing if you are trying to catch a little glimpse of what's going on out there. I just don't think you're going to be able to. So those are the three things that you should know before you go. Oh, in the U.S. national team, the U.S. men's national team plays tonight. And this is a knockout game for them. This is going to be big, man. Playing against Bosnia, of course. And we got to go, man. We got to do this. It happens tonight. And, you know, we watched Mexico last night. We watched all of these other teams that are rising to greatness and moving on into the next round. We got to win this game, man, against Bosnia. And I think we will. I think we're going to win it handedly. Now, the number four team in our bracket, Turkey, as we learned to pronounce last week, Turkey, a.k.a. Turkey. They beat us. And they're ranked number four. So we can't afford another one of those losses. So tonight, the men's U.S. national team, 8 o'clock on Fox, taking on Bosnia. All right, so those are the things that you need to know before you go. All right, I want to launch into this topic right now. So we have plenty of time to get to it before the 5 at 7:55. You know, we'll have the entire hour. I want to talk about one more American thing. You know, we're doing each day this week an American theme. The last couple of days, we've done some fun ones. Yesterday, greatest American band, which I thought was great, man. That was really a fun conversation, which took up a lot of the show, to be quite honest with you. You guys were going off on that. And I suspect that this is going to be no different. So obviously, the movie has to have some sort of theme of America in the movie, right? It's got to have some kind of USA-based theme of some sort in the movie. Now, somebody wrote in, Loper, I know you're going to pick the Karate Kid with all your mixed martial arts background and all of that. Hey, listen, I would take that as a great American movie. I mean, it's about a kid from Jersey who moves out to California, no dad, lives with his single mother, finds one of the greatest senseis to ever live, and teaches him the art of karate. Miyagi-Do. Yes, that is a great American movie, my friends. I would take that, okay? Just to give you a little pretense, okay? I think that's good. I mean, like, you know, I think everybody else understands what it is. What do you guys think is on the list for great American movies? 423-642-9106 is the telephone number. Let's go first to Jeff on line one. Jeff is in Chattanooga. Jeff, what's up, man?
3: Good morning.
2: Good morning, sir. You want to be first here to nominate one of the great American movies out there?
3: I most certainly do. You have got to put in Armageddon.
2: Armageddon, okay.
3: It's got, you know, saving the U.S. It's got Bruce Willis. It's got
2: one of the greatest. Aerosmith. Yeah, I was going to say one of the greatest Aerosmith songs ever written. Are you crazy?
3: Yeah.
2: It was like everybody's wedding song that year, 1998.
3: Right.
2: Was
3: right.
2: Either that or the Goo Goo Dolls, Iris.
3: The Goo Goo Dolls, yes.
2: It was I don't want to miss a thing or Iris.
3: Exactly.
2: The two biggest songs on the planet. You couldn't get away from them.
3: Now, you know it's a big song when country music takes it.
2: Yeah, exactly. Yeah, they steal it. Yeah, and they try to make it their own. Yes. They're like, exactly. Hey, man, that's a great song. We're going to steal it.
3: Yeah. We're going to steal it.
2: Yeah. Like, get your country thiefy hands off of it.
3: But yes, Armageddon would have to be a good one, and E.T.
2: E.T. is a great American movie. I think it is a great American movie. I agree, E.T. E.T.'s out there smashing beers, eating Reese's Pieces like a goddamn American.
3: Right.
2: Are you kidding me?
3: Exactly.
2: Salute, bro. Salute.
3: All right, well, brother, if I don't talk to you again, have a good weekend. Enjoy your Fourth.
2: Hey, Jeff, before you bail, let me just do the list here, bro.
3: Okay.
2: First of all, in 1998, Armageddon, produced by Michael Bay.
3: Right.
2: Starring Bruce Willis, Billy Bob Thornton,
3: yep.
2: Ben Affleck,
3: yep.
2: Liv Tyler, Steve
3: yep.
2: Buscemi, Owen Wilson, and William Fincher. I mean, dude.
3: All Americans.
2: Bro, that is a who's who list of just murderer's row of actors.
3: Exactly. That's why I had to bring it up first thing.
2: Excellent choice, my friend.
3: All right, brother. Have a good weekend.
2: You
3: have
2: too,
3: a good
2: Jeff.
3: Week.
2: Hey,
3: love your show.
2: Thank you, Jeff.
3: You
2: I appreciate that, man.
3: I'll talk to you later.
2: All right, man. Happy Fourth. KZ106, The Loper Show, talking the greatest American movies. Go ahead. Just in time for the Fourth. Hello, hello.
4: Hey, is it my turn?
2: It is your turn, brother. Go ahead.
4: Yeah, I'm going a little bit different direction from him. I'm going to have to go with something like Sergeant York. You know, or maybe the one I can't think a name of for anything with Desmond Doss, you know, the Chattanooga native in about the war heroes, you know.
2: Okay, so what is the movie called? You're kind of sending
4: me. Well, the first one, Sergeant York.
2: Okay, Sergeant York. I never even heard of that movie.
4: Oh man, it's true stories. That's one thing about them. Both of them are true stories. Sergeant York was a. Just an old hillbilly from Middle Tennessee, and he was a conscientious objector, didn't want to go to war, didn't want to fight.
2: Okay.
4: He, during World War II, he kind of captured a whole German platoon by himself.
2: Oh, wow. Okay. Yeah, look at this. Yeah, 1941, Alvin York.
4: And then,
2: won Academy Award for the best actor in a leading role, Academy Award for the best film editing.
4: Yeah, it was a dynamite movie. Really great movie. I grew up in the military, so it's, you know, it all this stuff sits home with me, you know.
2: I like that, man. Hey, that's a great suggestion. I've never heard of it, but I like this. I thought when
4: Chattanooga's hometown hero, Desmond Doss, you know, he single-handedly saved a bunch of our people. I mean, he pulled them up a bluff by himself, you know, injured soldiers. And that's the reason he got the Medal of Honor and stuff, you know. I can't think of the name of the movie, but
2: Hacksaw Ridge. Is it Hacksaw Ridge? Is that the one?
4: Hacksaw Ridge. I think that's it. Yes, sir.
2: Yeah. He is Hacksaw. And that was that was directed by Mel Gibson.
4: Yeah. Excellent movie.
2: Interesting. Yeah, it says starring Andrew Garfield, the biographical war drama tells the true U.S. story of a Army medic and Seventh-day Adventist who rescued and carried a weapon but single-handedly saved 75 wounded men during the Battle of Okinawa. Interesting.
4: Yeah, I was on Okinawa. He pulled them up a bluff with a rope by himself, pretty much.
2: Wow, that's cool, man. See, if it wasn't a true story, I would write Mr. Miyagi into that story. You know, right there, Okinawa. You know?
4: He was probably in it as one of the Japanese soldiers.
2: What was his name? Pat, what was his last name?
4: Pat Morita.
2: Yeah, Pat Morita, yes. But he was a great actor. Yeah. He was on Happy Days. I mean, he was fantastic.
4: No, he was on all kind of stuff. He's a great guy. Yeah,
2: didn't really have a Japanese accent.
4: No, I think he was born and bred here, you know.
2: That was put on by the movie, or put on by Pat in The Karate Kid to be Mr. Miyagi. All right, man. Well, thank you so much.
4: Yeah, I just thought I'd use a more patriotic military theme because, you know, we always had to save the world, you know.
2: Hey, I appreciate your service. Thank you so much.
4: Thank you, buddy.
2: All right, man. All right, let's go here to line three. This is James. James, what's happening, man?
5: Not much. Headed to Alabama today.
2: Hey, what's up to everybody in Alabama? All right, buddy. So what do you want to nominate for the greatest American movie?
5: American Graffiti.
2: American Graffiti, okay. Tell me why.
5: Well, I mean, it's a bunch of kids graduating high school. Some are going off to college, and some are going off to Vietnam to the war.
2: So I've never seen this movie either. Was this like a coming of age movie?
5: I think it come out way before you thought of
2: 1973. Yeah. It was a few years before Loper.
5: Right.
2: Just a few years. I was born in 1980. So, I mean, I was almost there, but yeah, look at this, man. This is fun, man. Milkshakes on a tray with some, roller skates and chicks skating right out to you.
5: Yeah, and a bunch of nice American cars.
2: Yeah, okay, so that was basically the whole gist of the movie, just kind of like a time and place in America. Was it supposed to be set like in the 50s or something?
5: Yeah, somewhere like in the late 50s, early 60s.
2: Gotcha, okay. All right, American Graffiti. I'm going to write it down, man. Thank you.
5: Thank you, sir.
2: Yes, sir. That's James. Let's go here to, is this Dana?
6: No, it's Cindy.
2: Okay, Cindy, what do you want to nominate as the great American movie that you have here today?
6: Independence Day or Top Gun.
2: Independence Day or Top Gun. That is both two incredible nominations. You know, with Armageddon already being said, I mean, Top Gun, one of my favorite movies of all time. What an incredible soundtrack, you know, with Kenny Loggins on there. I mean, just dynamite movie, dynamite cast. I mean, you had Kelly McGillis, Tom Cruise, Val Kilmer, Anthony Edwards, Meg Ryan was in that, Tim Robbins. I mean, come on, just straight killers in this movie. And I mean, it was a Tony Scott film and one of the greatest out there, man. I was so inspired by Top Gun. I was a kid, man. Anything that seemed like a cockpit, I was flying it when that movie came out, you know? And Tom Cruise on the motorcycle. I mean, get out of town. So sick. And wait, so you said Top Gun, and what was the other one? You said, Independence Day, right? With Will Smith?
6: Yeah.
2: Yeah, that was a good one. That was a good one. What was that? Tommy, who else was in that Independence Day?
6: I can't remember.
2: Yeah, what a great movie, though. Yeah, great movie. Yeah. Oh, yeah. Will Smith. Oh, Jeff Goldblum. That's what I was trying to think. Jeff Goldblum, the guy that was in Jurassic Park. I mean, he's been in a thousand things, but yeah, that was one of his other movies. Oh, and then also in Independence Day, you had Cousin Eddie from Vacation. <Yeah. laughs> Remember he sacrificed himself?
6: Yeah.
2: Dude, he was the best. He was the best. The best of the best, man. All right. Well, thank you so much. I appreciate you calling in.
6: All right. You have a good day.
2: Hey, you as well. Thank you. Good morning. It's KZ106. We're going with our American theme this week. Greatest American movies. Which movie would you like to nominate?
7: I'd like to nominate Saving Private Ryan.
2: Saving Private Ryan. Now, that is a good, long, super long movie, but an incredible movie nonetheless. I do agree with you. What was your favorite part of that movie?
7: Probably when it showed the soldiers landing on the beach of Normandy. It really showed what they really went through.
2: Yeah, no, you're right. Now, it was one of those super realistic movies.
7: It was.
2: Hey, Tom Hanks was at his best. Tom Sizemore was in that movie. Edward Burns. Yep. It was a Spielberg movie. Steven Spielberg produced that movie. Directed it. Yeah. Saving Private Ryan. That's a great one, man. And what was your name?
7: Ricky.
2: Ricky, what are you doing for 4th of July, man?
7: 4th of July, Saudi Lake, car show.
2: Beautiful. Beautiful. Now, do you show off a car? You just going to look at cars?
7: My dad's got a couple cars we take.
2: No, I love that, man. All right, brother. Well, hey, man, thanks for calling in. Thanks for listening to KZ. And I appreciate your nomination.
7: Right, thank you.
2: Yes, sir.
7: Appreciate it.
2: KZ106, it is the Loper Show. We're talking greatest American movies. And which movie would you put on there?
8: Air Force One.
2: What's that?
8: Air Force One.
2: Air Force One. Now, do I know this movie? Air Force One. Who was in it? Harrison Ford.
8: Mel Gibson as president.
2: Yeah, but Harrison Ford was in the movie too, right?
8: Harrison Ford.
2: Yeah, Harrison Ford.
8: Harrison Ford.
2: Yeah. All right. Yeah, man. You know, I'm thinking I've never seen this movie. This looks good, though.
8: Terrorists took over Air Force One, and he had to take it back.
2: Oh, I see. Okay. That's a cool concept. I like that. Yeah, the idea of terrorists taking over Air Force One is enough to, yes, you got to have your absolute best soldiers out there, right? And guess who I want? Indiana freaking Jones out there. That's who I want. I want Indiana Jones trying to save everybody because guess what, guys? We got limited time to make sure everything's totally cool. So we got to have our best of the best out there fighting for freedom. I mean, who's that guy? Oh, that's a terrorist? Well, I got a guy with a whip on the plane, okay? He's got a whip and a really... Remember Indiana Jones had, like, the sorriest gun? Like, what kind of gun? Man, what kind of gun was that? That was the sorriest gun of anyone ever in a movie. But, I mean, he didn't need it. He didn't need it because he was Indiana Jones. Yeah, yeah, he would take away your gun with a whip. It's like, how unrealistic is that? We were brought up in a day and age where we thought that you could, you know, if you got good enough, you could take somebody's weapon away with a whip. It's a little bit of a fallacy, my friend. Well, thank you so much for the phone call. Appreciate you, man.
8: All right, then.
2: Good morning. It's KZ106. Who's this?
9: This is Brad Allison.
2: All right, man. We're talking about one of the greatest movies of all time, greatest American movies of all time. What movie do you want to put on the list?
9: The Last American Hero.
2: The Last American Hero. Now, who's in that movie?
9: It's based on a moonshine, and it kind of portrays the NASCAR.
2: Okay.
9: NASCAR.
2: Oh, Gary Busey, Jeff Bridges. Oh, and Ned Beatty.
9: Yeah.
2: Wow. Okay.
9: Yep, that's it.
2: You had a little bit of everybody on there.
9: Yep.
2: That's not bad at all, man. All right. Last American Hero. I appreciate it. Thank you, man.
9: All righty. Thank you.
2: Hey, Ricky, what's happening, man? It's KZ106, The Loper Show. Greatest American movies, just in time for the 4th of July. What do you want to nominate?
10: Casino.
2: Casino is incredible. Love that movie, man. I mean, you know I love that movie. That is one of the greatest movies of all time. I mean, literally. Joe Pesci playing Nicky. I mean, that may be a role of a lifetime, right?
10: No doubt.
2: And Robert De Niro, I mean, Robert De Niro is at his all-time best in that movie.
10: Yeah, definitely.
2: Without a doubt. So good, man. So good.
10: It was. Well, that and Scarface, all of them.
2: Yeah, well, hey, listen, I'll take Scarface as a great American movie. I think it truly is.
10: Did Martin Scorsese direct those?
2: Did Martin Scorsese direct Casino? Let's see here. I don't know. Let's see.
10: Can't remember.
2: Casino. No, wait. Oh, they're giving me like actual director. Yeah, Martin Scorsese. Yeah.
10: Yeah, I thought so.
2: Casino. Casino.
10: Yep.
2: Yeah, man. What a great one, dude. Just all right, incredible. Brother,
10: It was great. It was a great movie. Good story. Everything.
2: Yeah, I mean, Goodfellas, I mean, all of those.
10: Yep.

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1: Yeah, Heath Ledger was in that. Very young Heath Ledger, too. Yeah, you're right.
2: Well, it's about the fight of independence for our country. So about as American as you can get.
1: That is about American as you can get. You're right. That is absolutely correct, man. Thank you so much for the call. Appreciate you. All right. Good morning. Good morning. It's KZ 106, the Loper Show. Hello.
3: Hi. Yep. I'd like to nominate a movie, The Wind Talkers.
1: The Wind Talkers. Yeah, that's a great movie, yeah. Man. I haven't thought about that one in a while. That is a really good movie. Good morning. It's KZ 106. Hello.
4: Hey, yeah, I just wanted to name an American movie.
1: Yeah, please.
4: All right, that'd be Forrest Gump.
1: Forrest Gump, dude. I mean, not only one of the greatest movies, but one of the greatest soundtracks.
4: Oh, dude, it was awesome.
1: You know, that was a great classic rock soundtrack that Forrest Gump had.
4: I'm telling you, it was awesome.
1: Directed by Robert Zemeckis, who did all the Back to the Future movies. I mean, it really was. It was awesome. Yeah, I mean, and then at the end, I mean, spoiler alert, can you even, like, it's been a long time. Yeah, and then the whole, like, relevance of, you know, Forrest running into all of these different figures across time at the given time that the movie was supposed to be taking place, and then having it all culminate with him finding Jenny and then her dying of AIDS. Crazy. But it was all relevant to what was happening in pop culture at the time. I mean, do you remember, like, you know, that was when AIDS was at the forefront of everyone's mind, you know, before they had any treatment, anything like that. So, yeah, I mean, at least there's ways to mitigate it now, or at least HIV. But, yeah, at the time, there was nothing. And that movie had just about everything in it that was relevant to American culture at the time. You're right, man. Hey, thank you. Appreciate you, Jerry.
4: Hey, appreciate you.
1: All right, man. All right, 423-642-9106. Keep the calls coming. We're going to check traffic. We'll get a quick break, and we will come back live right after these words.
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6: No accidents to report this morning. However, TDOT will suspend construction work on Tennessee interstates from noon Thursday through 6 a.m. Monday. Likewise, the Georgia DOT from Friday at 6 a.m. through Monday at 6 a.m. Bram Pulliam, right now traffic.
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0: Oh, yeah. Talking about American Made, we're talking about the greatest movies ever made with an American theme this morning on the show, man. It's The Loper Show, KZ106. And we've had some great ones already suggested. Like, right out of the gate, man, you guys are on fire. All right, let's get to it. Get right back to it. 423-642-9106. Out of all seven lines, we have one line open right now. And now it's filled. Okay, good morning. It's KZ106. Who's this?
1: It's Junior.
0: All right, man. Now, what movie would you like to nominate this morning?
1: Next of Kin.
0: Next of Kin. Now, tell me a little bit about Next of Kin.
1: You know, Kentucky hillbillies hanging out in Chicago, taking care of stuff.
0: This is with Patrick Swayze, right?
1: Yeah, look at the cast of that.
0: Yeah, it is a great cast, man. Adam Baldwin, you had Patrick Swayze, Liam Neeson. Who else?
1: Helen Hunt.
0: Bill Paxton was in that, yes.
1: Yeah, he's a kid then.
0: Yeah, dude, you're right. Yeah, directed by John Urban. Yeah, that was a good one, man. I haven't thought about that movie in a while. I did see that a long time ago. It's been forever, though.
1: Yeah, I just happened to see it on, I don't remember, it was streaming on some channel. I thought, you know, I ain't seen that in a long time.
0: Yeah, that was like prime Patrick Swayze, too.
1: Oh, like, yeah.
0: Straight out of Ghost and all that. Yeah, no doubt, man. All right, brother, thank you.
1: All right, have a good one.
0: All right, KZ106, who's this?
2: Hello?
0: Yo, who's this, man?
2: Hey, has anybody said The Godfather yet?
0: Yeah, so we briefly mentioned The Godfather, but no one came correct with a straight-up nomination, so you will be the first. But, I mean, how can you not, when you talk about American movies, I mean, The Godfather has to be right there.
2: Yeah, it's one of the best. I mean, picking these is like picking one of your favorite children, but you got to go with The Godfather.
0: Now, how do you feel about The Godfather 3?
2: It doesn't exist.
0: Yeah. That's awesome, man. That is awesome. I mean, what a quintessential movie, though. I mean, as a fan of The Sopranos, you know, we were just kind of talking about this with Casino. I mean, The Godfather sort of set the background for all of that, man.
2: Yep.
0: And I didn't hate The Godfather 2. I didn't even hate 3.
2: It's just such a low bar compared. It's like Rocky 5. It doesn't exist.
0: Yep. All right, buddy. Thank you.
2: Thank you.
0: How you doing? Talking about some of the greatest American movies ever to exist. Oh, over here. Over there. Oh, makes me want some meatballs this morning already, man. Some lasagna. Somebody call up Pizza Bros. Get them on the get them on the case. Hey, KZ106, The Loper Show. Good morning.
3: Good morning to you. I'd like to nominate Easy Riders.
0: Easy Riders. 1969. Okay.
3: With Jack Nicholson, Dennis Hopper, Peter Fonda.
0: Yes, sir.
3: I mean, yeah. It's a great friendship, all about American.
0: Hell yeah.
3: Great movie.
0: And had Born to Be Wild in there featured as like the song of the movie.
3: Well, there you go, man, brother.
0: I mean, you little Steppenwolf. I'm not mad at little Steppenwolf ever, bro. Come on now.
3: Okay. Well, Easy Rider is my choice.
0: Yeah, without a doubt, man. Without a doubt. I love it. Easy Rider. Great choice, man. Great magazine,
3: Thank
0: too.
3: You.
0: Great magazine, brother.
3: Yes, sir.
0: Have Ooh. A great day. Get out on the highway. Looking for adventure. Badass, bro. With those ape hangers. I guess like the precursor to like ape hangers. Both riding like chopped up bikes. I love it. KZ106. It is The Loper Show, talking about some of the greatest American movies of all time. What's that? Hello? Oh, my gosh. What's going on? Hello?
4: Hello?
0: Yeah, you're live on the radio.
4: I'm Me?
0: Yeah.
4: No, I'm not, because I'm listening to my radio and I don't hear me.
0: Well, that's because it's on a delay. So turn down your radio and talk to me.
4: Okay. All right. Well, I want to nominate two. Yeah. I've got Nobody Has Said Gone with the Wind, which is an American classic.
0: Yeah.
4: I saw that at the Tivoli years ago. It was great.
0: Now, can you watch Gone with the Wind today and still feel the same way?
4: Not like I did at the Tivoli. I mean, it was a special, you know, that's a whole different ball game in there, you know. I mean, it was everybody dressed up and, you know.
0: Yeah, for sure.
4: Period times. It was great.
0: Oh, wait, so they would dress up like Rocky Horror Picture Show to go see Gone with the Wind?
4: Yeah.
0: Wow.
4: Yeah, this was years ago. I was young. I was like 18. And I'm 60, so, yeah.
0: Who was the main star in Gone with the Wind?
4: Everybody.
0: Everybody was the main star.
4: What was her name? Well, Clark Gable.
0: Clark Gable. Hey, an American legend. Clark Gable out here. Can you imagine the trim Clark Gable got back in the day in old Hollywood? I mean, Clark, like, I'm telling you, half the ladies in the audience right now would just be like, sorry, even if I'm married, Clark Gable. Clark Gable called, honey. Clark Gable called this morning. Sorry, I had to do what I had to do. And you know what? Most people, most men would go, honey, I totally understand.
4: Yeah.
0: Clark Gable.
4: Let me know how it was.
0: Yeah, you had Olivia, what is her name? De Havilland.
4: De Havilland.
0: De Havilland.
4: De Havilland.
0: Yes.
4: Yeah.
0: Vivian Leigh.
4: Vivian Leigh was Clark Gable. She was the main
0: Scarlet.
4: Girl character.
0: She was Scarlet. He was Rhett Butler. She was Scarlett O'Hara. Yeah, look at this. 19. How about 1939?
4: The maid, Mammy. I know nothing about having no babies.
0: Yeah, Mammy was played by Hattie McDaniel. I feel totally out of
4: great.
0: Totally out of place saying Mammy on the radio, but that's the character's name.
4: Yeah,
0: the description of the movie: a sheltered and manipulative Southern belle and a roguish profiteer face off in a turbulent romance as society crumbles around them at the end of slavery. Gone with the Wind. An American classic.
4: It was a good movie, though.
0: Yes, no,
4: I mean,
0: it was.
4: For the time it was made, it was a phenomenal movie.
0: They said that some of the things wrong with Gone with the Wind was it centered around the romanticized historical inaccuracies in portrayal of the antebellum South. And it sanitizes the horrors of slavery. All right, easy, everybody. It's a movie that was made.
4: Back then, they couldn't really show you the truth.
0: But it was also made in 1939 in a different time and place. And, I mean, people were at a different... Yeah, different temperature of society for sure. I mean, everybody's a little more awake now. Not woke, but a little more awake. Notice what I said.
4: Right.
0: Yeah, I mean, some beautiful people in this movie. You're absolutely right. And what a darling to suggest this movie. Thank you so much, Gone with the Wind.
4: You're very welcome. The other one real quick was Color Purple.
0: Oh, The Color Purple. Yes, yes.
4: That was a good one, too.
0: Now what? That was Oprah?
4: Yeah,
0: Whoopi Goldberg was in that or no?
4: Whoopi Goldberg,
0: yeah.
4: Was a good movie.
0: That was a good
4: movie. I mean, it was a little more realistic than Gone with the Wind. You know, it showed truth, at least a lot of truth.
0: I remember when they made us watch Roots in
4: God,
0: class.
4: I loved that movie.
0: Remember that? Yeah, remember they had what was his name? The dad from Good Times. His name's James Evans.
4: His name was James on Good Times.
0: Yeah, James Evans. Yeah. But remember he was in the movie? The guy from Reading Rainbow was in the movie? The guy that played on Star Trek too? Yeah.
4: And then LeVar Burton.
0: LeVar Burton, that's who I'm trying to think of. Yes, LeVar Burton.
4: Kunta or whatever.
0: Kunta Kinte, yeah.
4: Kunta
0: Kinte, yes, yeah.
4: Yep. That's it.
0: Yeah, James Amos. Or John Amos, rather.
4: James, his name was James in both.
0: No, his name was John Amos. John Amos, he played James Evans on Good Times. Yeah. All right, well, thank you so much.
4: Yep, have a good day.
0: Yep. Good morning, it's KZ106. Hello.
5: Hey, I was just going to recommend a movie, Tombstone, man.
0: Oh, Tombstone's a great movie. Yes, Tombstone's an incredible movie. Tombstone is absolutely incredible. All right, hey, you know what, guys? I'm so sorry to do this to you, but we're going to have to pause for a second. I need two contestants right now for the 5 at 7:55. I didn't even realize it got this late, guys. Yeah, I got to take a break here. Whoa. Yep, take a break, and then we'll come back, and we'll play the 5 at 7:55, okay? And then I'll tell you what, before we get the gentleman in here from the Forgotten Childs Foundation for the first annual Loper Show Christmas in July toy drive. 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Before that, we'll take more calls on great American movies. But right now, I need two contestants for the 5 at 7:55, which we will play coming up next.
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7: No accidents to report this morning. However, TDOT will suspend construction work on Tennessee interstates from noon Thursday through 6 a.m. Monday. Likewise, the Georgia DOT from Friday at 6 a.m. through Monday at 6 a.m. Bram Pulliam, Right Now Traffic.
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22: Here's the official forecast. A heat advisory in effect through Friday night. Otherwise sunny today. Could see some late afternoon scattered showers and thunderstorms. 97 the high, but a heat index making it feel like 107. Tonight, partly cloudy, 77 degrees. Tomorrow, sunny, a chance of afternoon showers and thunderstorms. The high, 98.
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2: 5 at 7:55! All right, guys, time for the 5 at 7:55. And on the phone with us right now, we have our man, Jimmy. How you doing, Jimmy?
3: I'm doing fine.
2: All right, buddy. Let's get your competition here. Say hello to Mark. Mark, what's happening, buddy?
4: Oh, just getting ready to start today, man.
2: All right, man. Well, you guys know how it goes. We are doing the 5 at 7:55. I will ask you each 5 questions. In fact, the same 5 questions. I'll sequester each of you as I ask the other one the questions. And at the end, we'll bring you both back together and give you the answers, and we'll see how many you got right out of the 5, okay?
4: Okay.
2: All right. With that being said, Mark, hang on 1 second. All right. Mark is on hold. Are you ready, Jimmy?
3: Yes, sir.
2: All right, Jimmy, here we go, man. First question. What actor was People Magazine's first ever sexiest man alive in 1985?
3: Mel Gibson.
2: All right. What band sang Simple Man?
3: Lynyrd Skynyrd.
2: What was the name of the newspaper Clark Kent worked for in Superman? If you don't know, you can pass.
3: Metropolis.
2: Okay, and what NASCAR legend drove the number 24 Chevrolet?
3: Jeff Gordon.
2: And finally, in Happy Gilmore, what is Happy's grandmother's name?
3: Lucy.
2: Okay, man. Hang on 1 second, buddy. We're going to sequester you, and we will bring Mark out of isolation. Mark, are you ready, brother?
4: Yeah. It was lonely in there.
2: What actor was People Magazine's first ever sexiest man alive back in 1985?
4: I'm going to go with George Clooney.
2: Okay. And what band sang Simple Man?
4: What was the question?
2: What band sang Simple Man?
4: Oh, that was Leonard Skinner.
2: Okay, and what was the name of the newspaper Clark Kent worked for in Superman?
4: The Daily Planet.
2: Okay, and what NASCAR legend drove the number 24 Chevrolet?
4: Jeff Gordon.
2: Okay, and finally here, in Happy Gilmore, what is Happy's grandmother's first name?
4: Got a blank there. Happy Gilmore's grandmother.
2: Yeah, if you don't know,
4: we said it during the whole movie. Yeah, Lee. Grams.
2: All right, man. Hang on 1 second here. If you have your radio on, man, just turn it down for me, okay, Mark? Let's go back to Angel. I'm sorry, to Mark here. Mark and Jimmy on the phone. Let's go over these answers, okay? What actor was People Magazine's first ever sexiest man alive in 1985? The answer was Mel Gibson, and Jimmy got that one correct. You both got this one correct. What band sang Simple Man? Lynyrd Skynyrd. What was the name of the newspaper Clark Kent worked for? It was called The Daily Planet. Mark got that one correct. You both got this one. What NASCAR legend drove the number 24 Chevrolet? The answer, Jeff Gordon. And you both missed this one. In Happy Gilmore, what was Happy's grandmother's first name? Her name was Virginia. So we have a tie, gentlemen. We have a tie. So hang on 1 second here. We'll put Jimmy on hold first, and we'll come back to Mark. Mark, here's the question. Are you ready?
4: Yeah.
2: In Top Gun, what is Maverick's best friend's call sign?
4: Goose.
2: You said what?
4: Goose.
2: All right, buddy. Hang on 1 second. All right. In the movie Top Gun, Jimmy, what is Maverick's best friend's call sign?
3: Call sign?
2: Yes.
3: Right on top of my head.
2: Gotta have an answer, man. In 3, 2.
3: Maverick.
2: Maverick. Is that your answer?
3: Yeah. Yes.
2: All right, in the movie Top Gun, Maverick's best friend's call sign is Goose, and that means Mark is the winner today in the 5 at 7:55. Congrats, brother.
5: Oh, thanks, buddy.
2: Yeah, man, you had a great effort there, Jimmy. We appreciate you, man. You got to come back sometime, okay?
5: All righty.
2: All right, brother. Hang on one second,
5: guys.
2: Bye-bye. All right, there you go. The 5 at 7:55. Done just like that. All right, guys, let's find out what is trending this morning, and we'll get back to your calls. If you want to line up on the KZ lines right now, we do have open lines for greatest American movies. We're doing an American theme all the way up until the 4th of July, so we'll come back to your calls right after this.
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6: It's trending right now.
2: All right, well, what is trending in the world? That is a heat advisory, especially in our world. Today, it's going to get hot. If you think it's been hot, well, it's already 80 degrees, man. A heat advisory is going on until 9 p.m. tonight. And it is expected to go on until July 3rd, which is Friday night, until 9 p.m. on Friday night. That's insane, guys. Like, when you think about it, that is absolutely nuts. We're going to feel like actual temperatures, meaning it's not going to be this temperature, but it will feel like over 105 today in certain areas. In actuality, we'll get up to about 96 today. So we're well past our low of 75. We are currently at 81 degrees. The U.S. men's national team tonight taking on Bosnia in a put-out game. We'll find out who gets put out tonight. And finally, one more story. Speaking of the World Cup, last night, man, it was a tight match between Norway and the Ivory Coast, where Norway, early in the game, went up one zip.
7: Noosa in a little bit of space. Noosa died!
2: There you go. Norway, their fans continue to row in the crowd, but they rallied to a 2-1 victory over Ivory Coast.
7: Trying to unlock this Ivory Coast defense. Here is Bob. Oh, what a lovely ball that is. Into Berg. Now surely. Of course. Of course. The definition of inevitable.
2: In other FIFA action, we saw France win over Sweden yesterday, 3-0 in the 16th round.
9: Well, there's the full-time whistle. France are into the last 16 of the World Cup. They're going to play Paraguay in Philadelphia on the 4th of July. Kylian Mbappe in the first half. Bradley Barcola just after halftime. And then Mbappe, two great goals for him. He's gone level with Messi. And France are safely through.
2: And a beautiful win for Mexico over Ecuador, 2-0 in the 16th round as well.
10: And just like that, the curse is broken. There will be a fifth game at long last for Mexico.
2: Boom. And those are the three things you need to know before you go. All right, let's get back to it, man. We're talking about American movies and just what is the quintessential American movie for the 4th of July. I mean, there's so many out there. I mean, it's kind of crazy when you really think about it. Let's go to Jeremy, who is on line one. Jeremy, always a great caller. What's up, brother? How are you?
12: I'm doing good, sir. Getting ready to start my day.
2: Hey, awesome. Great to have you on. What do you want to suggest as a great American movie, my friend?
12: Nobody has said anything about Joe Dirt.
2: Joe Dirt is unbelievable. Yes.
12: I mean, who else can better describe all the inventory of a fireworks stand like he does?
2: You are correct about that. I mean, like, there's nobody else that that describes fireworks quite like Joe Dirt. I mean, and if you don't believe me, just listen to this. I mean, let's take a second. I mean, God, he was so good, man. He was so...
26: As my head cleared, I realized I needed a different approach. Then I got a brainstorm. Hire an Indian tracker to help me, man. That's a great idea. They
2: hire an Indian
26: anything.
2: Tracker to
26: it's
2: help
26: like in
2: me.
26: The movies. Like... So I headed for a reservation.
2: Oh, it's so good.
27: You
26: You want me to put my ear to the ground, listen for hoofbeats, check
2: the snakes and sparklers,
26: look for broken twigs. But this is the modern age. That stuff doesn't work anymore.
2: Get some whisker biscuits.
26: might as well ask, why is the tree good? Why is the sunset good? Why are boobs good? Man, firecrackers. You stick them in mailboxes, you drop them in toilets, you shove them up bullfrog's ass. I wouldn't
2: know. What a great movie. What a great movie.
12: Husker do's, Husker don'ts.
2: Husker don'ts, whisker biscuits. All right, buddy. Thank you so much, man. Good morning. It's KZ106, The Loper Show, talking about some of the greatest American movies of all time.
5: Yeah, hello?
2: Yeah, you're on, bro.
5: Okay, To Hell and Back with Audie Murphy.
2: Oh, so I don't know that I've ever seen that before. Give me a little preview.
5: Audie Murphy is a life story of a 16-year-old kid that become the greatest American hero, most decorated soldier in World War II.
2: Yeah, Audie Murphy, huh? So 1955, this is an oldie, huh?
5: Pull it up. It is a great movie.
2: Yeah, The Exciting True Life of America's, what is it? America's most decorated hero. Yeah, you were right. You were right. All right, cool, man. Yeah, we'll take it. I love it. Thank you.
5: Thank you, buddy. Have a great day.
2: Absolutely. Almost reminds me of that old show. Remember Combat? Remember that show? That was a great one. Oops, wrong button. By the way, we got a couple of open lines. We just cleared them out. So if you guys want to get on, 423-642-9106, talking great American movies. You're bound to watch something this 4th of July with the family. So let's get the juices flowing. So you, when everybody goes, hey, what do you want to watch? I mean, you're already there. You know, you are already dialed in. Good morning. It's the Loper Show. Hello.
8: Morning, Loper.
2: Hey, what's up, Craig? How are you?
8: Pretty good, brother. How are you?
2: Good, man. Now, what do you want to nominate as one of the greatest American movies of all time?
8: I mean, if you want to go patriotic, you got to go with Saving Private Ryan.
2: Saving Private Ryan is a good one. Somebody else said that earlier. I agree, man. I mean, that is an excellent movie. Way good show.
8: Awesome, man. Appreciate it.
2: Thank you, brother. Have a great 4th of July. Good morning. It's KZ106. Hello. Oh, we lost him. My bad. KZ106, hello. It's the Loper Show. What's happening?
11: Hey, good morning.
2: Hey, what's up, man?
11: All right. Hey, I don't know if it's been called out yet, but I would say Patton is like one of my ultimate favorites.
2: The movie Patton?
11: Oh, yeah.
2: I don't know if I know that one or not. I mean, I know who it's about. God. Yeah.
11: Oh, my God. You have no... Dude, you got to watch that movie. I'm telling you what, that is seriously one of the best movies ever. And I just add a little bonus here. If you're going to talk about movies, talk about one of the greatest American moments. They made it into a movie, but nothing can recap it unless you were there watching it. When the Team USA beat the Russians in the 1980 Olympics, you have to think about what our country was going through. You think we're going through stuff now? Oh, yeah.
2: Yeah, but wasn't that was also the Olympics, too, if I'm not mistaken, where they were like the Russians were juiced to the gills, too, right?
11: Understand this. The Russians had professional teams. We were only allowed to use kids out of college.
2: Yeah, that's what it was. Yeah, that's what really started to change everything for us. And then we were like, oh, yeah, hold our beer. We got the dream team coming up in about 10 years.
11: But isn't just that, it's what our country was going through at the time and what that meant to this country. That was a moment changing this country. I'm telling you what, it gave us some faith back in, because we had come out of Vietnam. We weren't feeling real well about that. The president we had at the time, let's put it this way, inflation was going crazy, unemployment was going nuts, there were shortages of gas, shortages of food. We had the Iranians. Let's not forget about them, who took 50 hostages. They wouldn't give them back. We had a failed attempt to get them. Dude, this country had a serious black eye. That was a moment that changed this country.
2: Yeah, that was the Miracle on Ice, right? Lake Placid.
11: Yeah, that movie is good. It tells the story of the hockey team, but there was so much more going on behind the scenes. You know, it was a movement. It was a moment.
2: Yeah, the 80. Anyway, yeah, the Summer Olympics were held in Moscow. Is that
11: true? Winter Olympics.
2: Yeah, the winter. Well, the summer games were held in Moscow. Yeah, July
11: you're right.
2: July 19th through the 3rd.
11: Yeah, I've never been much of a summer Olympics. I was always winter.
2: I got you. Well, I do enjoy the summer Olympics. You got wrestling and, you know, some other sports that I enjoy in the Olympics. So, all right, buddy. Well, thank you so much, man. Appreciate you.
11: Take care. Bye.
2: Yeah, yep. Absolutely. Hey, good morning. It's KZ106, the Loper Show. Hello.
13: Yeah, you guys were talking about some great American movies.
2: Yes.
13: I would have to say Smokey and the Bandit.
2: Oh, my God. I was waiting for somebody to say Smokey and the Bandit, man. It's taken so long. Smokey and the Bandit, hands down, one of the greatest ever. I mean, like, ever, bro. I mean, such a great movie. Such a great soundtrack. I mean, you had Eastbound and Down. Oh, yeah. Come on, dude.
13: They even played it in the theaters when Burt Reynolds passed away.
2: And as well they should. I mean, it was 100% worth it. I mean, that was like one of those movies where it just was a place and time of American culture and American history.
13: Oh, yeah.
2: It's funny how big Coors Beer was at the time, right?
13: Oh, definitely.
2: I mean, it was huge. It was everywhere. It was like in every movie, every TV show.
13: Yeah.
2: And then, of course, the great show Eastbound and Down came out of the song.
13: Yes, it did.
2: Oh, God, Eastbound and Down, man. What a great song. What a great movie. Sally Field looking just incredible in that movie. That scene where when they're in the car and she's bent over in the back.
13: Yeah.
2: One of my favorites.
13: Got her nickname Frog.
2: That's right. Jackie Gleason. Yeah. I mean, Jackie Gleason was brilliant in that movie.
13: Oh, yeah.
2: Pat McCormick. Yeah, man. What a great movie. 1977. Definitely. What a song. What a great movie. Beautiful. Great suggestion, my friend. All right, let's go here. It's great American movies. What do you want to nominate here on the Loper Show this morning? Good morning.
14: Good morning.
2: Yeah. Which movie are you thinking?
14: Hey, brother, I'm going to go with a double take, man. You got to have a matinee during the day. The matinee, brother, I'm going to go with Forrest Gump.
2: Forrest Gump, yeah, somebody called in earlier for Forrest Gump. I do agree with that. So what is your nighttime matinee?
14: Nighttime has got to be Dazed and Confused, man.
2: Dazed and Confused. Dude, such a good movie. Such a great movie,
14: awesome movie.
2: Honestly. Yes.
14: Awesome movie, man.
2: Makes me think of Mallrats, too, man. I love that movie.
14: Oh, yeah.
2: It's a schooner. A schooner is a sailboat, you idiot. So good, man. My buddy John Hassey can like quote movies like no one's business, man. I'm kind of a hack at it, but it's that's like some of the greatest movie lines ever in Mallrats. But Dazed and Confused, what a great movie, man. What a great flick.
14: Oh yeah, McConaughey all day long, Affleck. I mean, it was star studded, man.
2: It really was. I mean, in a lot of those guys, obviously the first time out for these guys, you know, and it was all based around Austin, Texas, where McConaughey lives and has lived for many, many years. You had Jason London. Right. You had Brad Pitt before Brad Pitt. I'm sorry, not Brad Pitt. Ben Affleck before Ben Affleck was.
14: Ben Affleck.
2: Yeah. And Joey Lauren Adams, who was also in Mallrats. Ironically.
14: I didn't think about that. Yeah, you're right.
2: And Affleck was in Mallrats. Remember he was
14: ain't that crazy how it works?
2: Yeah, he was the dude from Fashionable Male.
14: Yeah.
2: You know, the guy that was gonna get her in a very uncomfortable place. You know, like the back seat of a Volkswagen.
14: Right. Goes way back like a Cadillac seat, you know.
2: No doubt, buddy. Yeah, no doubt. Thank you so much, man. Appreciate you.
14: All right, brother. Have a good week.
2: You too, man. Hey, good morning. It's KZ106. We're talking about the all-time classics when it comes to American movies. What do you want to nominate?
16: It is 4th of July weekend, and amity means friendship. Jaws.
2: Oh,
16: 4th of July weekend.
2: Yes. I mean, Jaws kept a lot of Northerners out of the water for many, many years. They would come down where I grew up in Florida, and they would be so scared of the ocean. It was so funny to me. Like, you know, being from South Florida, like, I never really got being scared of alligators and sharks in the water and stuff like that. Just, you know, you have a better chance of getting in a terrible car accident every day than getting bit by a shark. But the fear was real in those movies. I mean, they just did such a great job. And I'll tell you, one of the biggest travesties was that Universal Studios Orlando took out the Jaws ride.
16: Yes, I remember that. I lived in Brevard County forever.
2: Oh, did you?
16: I told people not to worry about the alligators. I said you need to be more concerned about the sharks. I have video of black tips in like 2 feet of water.
2: Oh, that's so funny, man. Yeah, in Brevard County, there's a few more sharks.
16: There's a couple there.
2: Yeah, you guys are above the jet stream.
16: Yes, we are. Well, listen, you have a great day and a great 4th of July weekend.
2: Hey, you as well, man. Thank you. All right. Man, I got a lot of American pride right now. Jaws is American. You know that's American as it gets, buddy. Good morning. It's KZ106. Actually, when Jaws bites people, they bleed red, white, and blue. I don't know if you know that or not. What's happening?
15: Walker, how are you doing?
2: Hey, William, I'm on top of the world, my friend. I am on top of the world. We got a big segment coming up at 8:30 with our friends from the Forgotten Child Fund who are going to come in here. We're going to announce the first ever in Chattanooga Loper Show Christmas in July toy drive. So I'm very excited about that. But right now we're talking about the greatest American movies of all time. You always watch movies around the 4th of July. So which movie would you like to throw on the list?
15: The one that nobody has said anything about, I think. Let's go with Born on the 4th of July.
2: Born on the 4th of July was sick, dude. That was such a great flick. Such a great flick, man. You're absolutely right. What a great movie that was.
15: I mean, it just makes an American statement in itself.
2: Tom Cruise, incredible in that movie. Just absolutely killed it. He really did. I mean, that was Tom Cruise, you know, for all of his craziness, is one of the greatest actors ever, man. William Dafoe was in that movie. I mean, of course, Oliver Stone was in the movie acting. And
15: everybody that was in the movie nailed it.
2: Oh, they absolutely nailed it. Yeah, you're right. Jerry Levine, Raymond J. Barry. Man, what a great movie. What a great movie. Thanks, man. Appreciate your nomination. That was great.
15: Have a great day, buddy.
2: For sure, man. For sure. All right, Ronald, what's happening, man? It's KZ106, The Loper Show. Hey, I'm doing great. Thank you. And Oliver Stone directed that movie, too. He was in it and directed it. Born on the 4th of July. What an incredible flick, man. All right, what's up, man? What movie would you like to nominate?
17: All right, so I'm thinking something on the lighter side. But old, how about The Wizard of Oz?
2: The Wizard of Oz. That is awesome, man. The Wizard of Oz has so many, like, so much lore to it. You know what I mean?
17: Yeah, yeah. I mean, I used to watch it. It used to come on once a year, sometime around Thanksgiving or something like that. And used to watch it every year.
2: Yeah, I mean, and you know what? I think the summertime might be one of the best times to watch it.
17: It's a great movie. I mean, it's kind of like a family thing, you know. But, yeah, I used to watch it every year as a kid, and I don't know, it just stuck with me. I love the movie.
2: There were so many weird things that happened in that movie. They were using makeup that had aluminum in it. So, like, when they put the powder on the actual people,
17: yeah,
2: it would get coated in their lungs.
17: The Tin Man was one of them.
2: And the other thing, too, was, like, the lights that they were under were so hot. It was, like, grueling hot for these actors.
17: I heard that part.
2: Yeah, and you know what else was crazy? Was the, get this, the Cowardly Lion's costume was made from real lion pelts, like, actual lion pelts. So the thing was so heavy, it was, like, 90 pounds. So the actor had to carry the 90 pounds around. So weird. And I don't know if you remember this, but the horses,
17: yeah,
2: they were eating Jell-O. In the movie, yeah. So like the horses just kept trying to like lick themselves during filming. So they were feeding the horses Jell-O. Really strange. Yeah, really strange. And the snowflakes that they used had asbestos in them, like from the scene with the poppy fields.
17: Yeah, this is before we knew all the bad stuff.
2: I know, dude, but it was like insane. I mean, like, you know, what is happening with the Wizard of Oz just out there just trying to kill people? What a wild movie, man. What a wild movie. Yep, crazy. We're off to see the wizard. No, we're off to get poisoned, okay? That's what we're off to get.
17: That's what it was.
2: Yeah, you're not going to see any wizard. You're going to see the doctor probably right away. What a movie, though. Judy Garland, I mean, she was, you know, obviously years later came out with all kinds of accusations. But I don't know if you've ever done the Pink Floyd. I'm sure you have. The Pink Floyd with the Wizard of Oz, the Dark Side of the Moon. The third roar of the lion you started. Was it the third or second roar? I think it was the third. Yeah. Man, that was so long ago. Great, great movie, though. An all-time classic.
17: All right.
2: Thank you.
17: Take care, Loper.
2: Yeah, you too. Good morning. It's KZ106. Hello.
18: Apollo 13.
2: Apollo 13. That is a great one. Thank you. Good morning, KZ106.
19: Hey, Loper.
2: Hey, how are you?
19: Barbara.
2: Hey, Barbara. What's up?
19: Doing great. Well, one thing you haven't mentioned and no one else has either is a classic musical.
2: Okay.
19: With all the songs that were patriotic, and it's Yankee Doodle Dandy.
2: Whoa. Now, I don't know that.
19: It's about George M. Cohan.
2: Okay.
19: He wrote all kinds of patriotic music that inspired the country during World War One.
2: Interesting.
19: And he got a Medal of Honor from President Roosevelt as a civilian for all of his patriotic efforts.
2: Mm. Okay. All right, cool. You know what's a movie that no one has said yet that I'm just shocked, and I'm going to go ahead and say it before we run out of time here? That is, Fast Times at Ridgemont High. Like, how the hell has no one said Fast Times at freaking Ridgemont High? Maybe one of the greatest, like, coming-of-age movies of all time. I mean, come on now. Come on. Jackson Brown, I mean, on the soundtrack. I mean, that generation upon generation. Yeah, my girlfriend's like, what is she, like 36? She's never seen Fast Times at Ridgemont High. Blows my mind. Absolutely blows my mind. But maybe one of the best soundtracks. Hey, you got any Blue Ace to Cults? Where were you last week? I mean, Damone? One of the classic characters ever. Such a great movie. Some incredible casting in that movie, too. Just awesome. I mean, Sean Penn, I mean, you really saw, after you saw that movie, you saw, like, the range that Sean Penn had. Nicolas Cage, Forrest Whitaker, before anybody knew Forrest Whitaker. It's kind of wild, man. B.B. Cates, I mean, need I say more, the pool scene with Judge Reinhold. KZ106, hello.
20: Hey, man.
2: What up, man?
20: I don't know if anybody suggested this one, but The Patriot.
2: Oh, with Mel Gibson. Yeah, somebody did call in for that.
20: Oh, somebody already did?
2: Yeah, they absolutely did, man. Thank you, though.
20: Thank you. Bye-bye.
2: All right, man. Hey, listen, we got to take a break, and we're going to pause on the movie talking about great American movies. If we can, perhaps we come back to it in the 9 o'clock hour. But coming up next, man, I got a huge announcement regarding the first ever Loper Show Christmas in July toy drive. And I'm just so excited. The Forgotten Child Fund, 5090 South, and KZ106 all coming together for an incredible, incredible fundraiser that's going to happen the entire month of July. And I'm going to give you all the details coming up next. Don't move, guys. This is really important.

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4: We have an accident on Amnicola Highway between Creekside Road and South Creek Road. Also, an accident on DuPont Parkway southbound. TDOT will suspend construction work on Tennessee interstates from noon Thursday through 6 a.m.

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0: Really sorry.
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3: All right, guys, I've been talking about this all morning long, and I could not be more excited. I reached out to a few people here in the community when I wanted to bring an idea that I've had and I've things that I've done in other markets. I reached out to these gentlemen last week, and it is such an honor to have them on board for the first annual in Chattanooga Loper Show Christmas in July Toy Drive. In the studio right now, we have Kelly Simmons and Robert from the Forgotten Child Foundation. What's up, guys? Talk again, guys.
4: Good morning.
3: There, we got you. Yeah, we got you. And, of course, the Sheriff, Austin Garrett, is in here. How you doing, Sheriff?
5: Fantastic. Good morning.
3: Man, great to have all of you guys in here. And thank you so much for stepping forward and offering to help out with this because, you know, the children are, you know, I think it was once said in a song, our future. And, you know, and we got to be there for them. And, you know, not just at Christmas time, year-round to stock great organizations like the Forgotten Child Foundation, the warehouses, the storage facilities that you guys have where you store all of these great gifts for the kids. And we got to keep these things full year round. So thanks first and foremost for stepping up and doing this.
6: Well, yes, Loper. Thank y'all for having us. I mean, we helped 18,000 kids last year. Couldn't did it without our great mayor, Weston Womp. We didn't have a home there for a while, and he put us in Harrison Community Center.
3: Yeah.
6: That's where we're at on 58 Highway now. So we're going to open that place up. Forgotten Child has been running since 1965, and Austin can tell you the story that got it started.
3: Now, what was the story on that, Sheriff?
5: Yeah, so there's always a beginning for everything, and the Forgotten Child Fund actually become a reality because of an act of kindness for the Chattanooga police officer back in 1961. Officer Johnny Wright and his partner answered a call on a disorder at a home on Christmas Day in 1961. And while they were there, they'd sorted everything out and got it all calmed down. There were the two children there. And Johnny and his partner, you know, asked the kids what they'd gotten for Christmas. And one child held up an apple and one held up an orange. And that was all they'd gotten for Christmas. And so that laid heavy on Johnny Wright's, on his heart. He left, made phone calls, found someone who'd opened up a store. He gathered up Christmas, he and his partner, and they took it back to the home and provided that to those kids. So the next year, as Christmas was approaching, it was weighing heavy on him still. And he was a member of Highland Park Baptist Church, so his Sunday school class, they pooled the money together and decided to buy Christmas for more kids. And out of that year, formalized in 1965, the Forgotten Child Fund became a reality. So from the act of kindness of you know, two Chattanooga police officers providing to two children has now birthed over 18,000 kids. And that continues to happen because of people like you. And what you did, you had a vision, you want to do something the first time here. And that's the thing that keeps the Forgotten Child Fund going is, you know, people have a feeling of they need to help people.
3: Yeah.
5: And that's why we do what we do in law enforcement and the fire services. We want to help people. And, you know, like you said, all year long we're trying to help kids, not just on Christmas Day. So we want to do everything we can to provide and do our part for people in Hamilton County. And actually, the Forgotten Child Fund now extends beyond Hamilton County.
3: Oh, wow.
5: So it's something that out of that one simple act of kindness now spreads across this county and beyond its borders to provide for people who are kids who would otherwise go without a Christmas.
3: That's incredible, man. I started this in 2004 in Salt Lake City when I was out there doing radio, and I took it to Ocean City, Maryland, Albany, New York. We went to West Palm Beach, Florida, where I'm from. Did it for 6 amazing years. And in Columbus, Ohio, for well over a decade. And we took it to Nashville for the time that I was there for the few years in Nashville. And every single market I've been to, they have just the listeners, you know, especially in the rock format, the listeners just come out and they recognize not only have children, some have grandchildren, some have children that have been affected by illness. Some people have been affected by just losing a job, getting behind one paycheck. And what that does to a family is sometimes beyond words.
6: Well, at the end of the day, you know, the kids are our best resource going forward. You know what I mean? So it doesn't matter if you get in a bad way or a bad situation, or it's not their fault. You know what I mean? Bad decisions, bad life decisions, whatever, you know, still need help. You know, and you wouldn't believe, Loper, how many people that just come in after they grow up and walk in those doors and say, you just don't realize that y'all made a difference in my life that day, you know?
3: Yeah.
6: Because I thought nobody cared, and then I show up with a Santa train and parade, you know?
3: That's
6: and
3: awesome.
6: We do that for the 10 most neediest. But, you know, all these guys, me and Austin, we've been on the board. Robert's been on the board. I've been running this for 20 years now. But it's all about giving back. First responders, fire, EMS, all your volunteer fire departments, you know, that's our passion. And kids is our best resource.
3: That's awesome, man. And we are live officially on Facebook, right, guys? Are we live?
4: No.
3: So we're recording this for after?
4: Yes.
3: Okay, cool. So you guys will be able to watch this video and see everybody in studio. You can see Kelly. You can see Robert. You can see the Sheriff, Austin Garrett, right here in the KZ106 studios. And you guys have been with KZ106 a long time. I mean, you guys are locals here.
6: Yeah. I mean, Scott's been on the Santa train multiple times and helped throughout
3: the year. Scott's been on the Santa train?
6: Pardon?
5: Oh, yeah.
3: I want to go on the Santa train.
5: Christmas Eve.
3: I'm ready,
5: Christmas
3: man.
5: Eve, Chattanooga State.
3: I'm ready, man. I'm ready.
6: Yeah, but, you know, I guess talk back to our drives. We've got all the local Chattanooga firehouse, all the boxes in place. I had Red Bank Fire Department contact me last night. We're putting two boxes there. Saudi Daisy Fire Department's reached out. We're going to put a box in there.
3: That's incredible.
6: So there's going to be plenty of drop-off points across Chattanooga.
3: Yeah,
6: we'll get that posted.
3: Yes, let's just reiterate that. Just pull that microphone right up to you, Kelly. No, you're perfect.
6: Yeah.
3: So what we're going to do with this toy drive is we're going to go the entire month of July. So from now until the end, and the end will culminate with my show for the first time since I've been in Chattanooga, live on location at 5090 South on the 31st. So we'll go live the entire day. I'm going to start at 6 a.m. and until Scott gets off the air, I'll be out there the entire time with Dylan, with Scott, and raising not only funds, but also new unwrapped toys. But if you can't make it that day, or if you want to make it that day and you still want to give, And you want to drop off the toy ahead of time, you have put out these incredible boxes at all the firehouses.
6: Yes, sir. They're all 22 fire stations in Chattanooga.
3: 22. God bless, man.
6: Yeah,
3: that's awesome.
6: And we've got two in Red Bank now, and we've got one in Saudi Daisy. So it's very handy to be able to get in, drop off. You can also, if you can't make it by there, you can donate, get online, ForgottenChildFund.org. Make a donation. We're going to have something up on Monday if somebody don't know what we need.
3: Yes.
6: We'll have a list of things that we really do need.
3: That's
6: older
3: awesome.
6: Kids.
3: Yes.
6: The 15, 16-year-olds, really hard for us to buy for.
3: Yeah.
6: Art kits, makeup, crafts, anything like that is very important.
3: See, in other markets I've been in, and you guys can speak to this as well, I've asked people to go out and look on these lists, right? And look at the different ages of children. Mm-hmm. And, you know, give what you can, right? But, you know, if you can only give one gift, pick an age, you know, something that resonates with you, and you go through the list, and then you can kind of just go on and see like what kids are into these days and go shopping for that child. And then you drop off that gift knowing that a child that age somewhere in our listening area is going to get that toy and be able to have either a birthday or a Christmas celebration or whatever it is, a toy
5: right. When
3: they need it the most.
5: Well, don't forget also, people get busy.
3: Yeah.
5: They forget, and they have a lot going on in their lives.
3: Absolutely.
5: So if you don't have time to go purchase a gift, make a monetary donation, and we'll do the shopping for you. We do that every year. Kelly can explain that, how he takes care of that. But just the donation is the giving, whether it's a gift or it's monetary, that all goes toward the end of the year when we make our big push for Christmas.
3: Man, I'm so excited about this. This is going to be great.
6: Yeah, that money will go a long ways. We buy directly from the toy manufacturers, and you know, that token that you give us, we carry that token and make sure it gets passed off at the Christmas season. And like Austin said, we just don't only help. If we need to open that warehouse up and help a needy family or something happen or a burnout or whatever,
3: yeah,
6: we try to brighten that day year round.
3: That's incredible.
6: You know, our passion's 18,000. We give coats, toboggans, and gloves also with that. So we give them a little something else to stay warm on that bus that morning, you know. Yeah.
3: And, I mean, I know all three of you guys have seen the direct effects of the of this incredible organization. And, Robert, can you speak to that? Like, maybe an instance where, you know, there was a family that was in need and a child, and you were able to walk in and give that child exactly what they wanted.
4: Well, so that goes back to when we go out and visit the 10 most neediest around town. You know, there's been a lot of instances. There's been instances where kids have had their parents die in house fires or been killed by gun violence around town or whatever.
3: Yeah.
4: We try to brighten that family's Christmas for them. And it's just, it tugs at your heartstrings. It's an awesome program. It's something to great, you know, to be involved with, and we're thankful for the city's support and the county support and the community support for coming together and helping us.
3: Yeah, absolutely.
4: Ourselves.
3: Yeah.
4: And I did want to mention too that come effective Monday morning, we'll have an Amazon link for
3: that's incredible.
4: People to be able to go online.
3: Excellent.
4: And buy toys online. And they don't have to worry about shipping or anything. As soon as they buy the toy, it'll come directly to us.
3: Oh, man, that's so cool. And you guys will have a QR code that they can donate just straight-up funds.
6: Yeah, we'll have it right there posted. It'll be easy, handy, click on and go, you know.
3: Okay.
6: But
3: now, will that be on the website? Or
6: It will have it on y'all's page and our website, too. Excellent. It'll make it simple. Keep it simple.
3: Okay, I love that. And Sheriff, I mean, you can speak to this all year round. I mean, you know, there's time for fundraising, but it seems like at Christmas, that's when everybody really gets in the giving spirit. But it's these times when it's almost 6 months until Christmas that things get a little low in these foundations. And if now's not the perfect time to give, I don't know when is.
5: Yeah, you know, the great thing about our county is, I always say, we have the most giving county in the United States.
3: That's awesome.
5: Anytime there's a need that comes up, whether it's a natural disaster or anything, when our radio partners and public safety partners all come together, the need gets met. So I have no doubt that over the month of July, finishing up on July 31st, what you've envisioned and brought to happen this month is we're going to knock it out of the park. And we're only able to do what we do with 18,000 plus kids because of the people of this county. And I always say, I'm proud to say that it's the greatest place to work, live, and play.
3: I love that, man. But there's a reason that you're headed into your second election unopposed.
5: Well.
3: that is a round of applause. I mean, you know.
5: I appreciate that.
3: Yeah.
5: I'm blessed. I've had a blessed career. I worked with Kelly for 30 years of that, still working with him in his role now. And we're just blessed to have the opportunity to serve. Because you and the people of this county allow me to do this. I don't get to do it just because I choose. You allow me to do this. The people of this county do. And for that, I'm grateful.
3: Well, I mean, I feel so inspired because, you know, I've been handed the baton by, you know, some incredible folks here in Chattanooga, like Scott Chase and, you know, God bless and rest her soul, Kelly McCoy.
5: Yes.
3: And, you know, our great midday host, Dylan. And, you know, it's an honor for me to be able to step into these shoes and take the baton and really try to do something new and something innovative and something that's going to not only touch the lives, but touch the lives of the people that are giving. That's what I've seen over the years. I've seen the people that are giving. I see how their lives change because you could be going through any kind of turmoil in your life, you know, whether it's, you know, you're going through a divorce or, you know, there's something, you know, you hit rock bottom financially or something, but, you know, you just scrape enough together to be able to take a toy to a fundraiser like this and you drop it off and you get in your car and you start the rig up and you go, you know what? Today's going to be an all right day.
6: Yeah, for sure. And like anybody out there right now, if you have a community that gets together, we welcome you to reach out for a box. We'll get you a box out there, and you can have
4: HLAs, pull. Harley owner groups.
3: Yes.
6: Anything, church groups, civic groups, somebody that wants to help us for 30 days. We need those toys. This is our first ever because we're so low, and I know what we've got to overcome till Christmas, to the finish line Christmas Eve night. So anybody wants a box, y'all reach out to us, and we'll get you a box out there, civic groups, community organizations. And anybody that just wants to put a box in their business, reach out. We'll get it over there to
3: Absolutely.
6: You
3: know, we have the entire month. That's what I love. We have the entire month to do this. And the cool part is I would like to go out there and challenge other businesses. You know, whether you work on a job site, you work at a shop, you work in an office, a restaurant, doesn't matter. I want to see everybody band together and try to beat each other. You know, who can get the most?
4: Yeah, that's what I was going to say. Adopt a fire hall and fill that box up. A box and fill that box.
3: Yeah, and even if you don't work, I don't know, maybe you're independently wealthy. I don't know what you're doing out there, but whatever you're doing, pick a firehouse and go out there and challenge your neighbors. Yeah. You know, there's nothing like it, man. Your golf buddies, whoever it is, you know, get a little challenge together, and we can make a huge difference this month, in a month that is in a lot of people's eyes about going on vacation and playing and getting out there and doing something with the family. Well, there's some folks that are so financially strapped that they're not able to do that. And there's kids that don't have Frisbees to go throw in the yard. And hopefully, by all of the donations, that will all change coming up here.
6: Yeah. You can't go wrong with a basketball, football, or a Frisbee. You get outside, no matter what's going on inside, then get out there and get away and get your time. So basketballs, footballs, baseballs, anything, sports equipment, soccer balls, kickballs, That's a win-win all the way around. That's really getting expensive with all the tariffs and everything going on right now.
3: Yeah, and you know, we found out from Deanna, our great local sales manager and general sales manager, that actually, is it Spalding that is here in the state? Wilson is in the state of Tennessee. I had no idea that they actually make the balls here.
6: I just learned that myself, and we're checking on that as we speak.
3: I think we need to knock on their door and say, hey. Yep. I think we might need a few. Scott Chase just walked in here. Scott, man, I mean, you've seen a lot go on through the years here at KZ106, man. How excited are you about this?
7: I'm just watching it all happen right now. Some of my favorite people all in one room. Man.
6: Talk to them about the Santa train, Scott. You've been on there.
7: You gotta go. Man, the Santa train is life-changing. Everybody ought to take a moment or take an evening and go on the Santa train. Not only if you're on it, but just as it blows through the city, man. Nobody's out. Everybody's in. And all the lights are on. All the alarms are going. All the sirens are going off. It's just, it is heartwarming. It's amazing. Anybody can go now, right?
6: We do put quarter buses out there still, but we've kind of limited that. But we can post up when we do come through downtown and let you know where we're coming. It's just a sight to see. It's probably two and a half miles long, and got Santa Claus in a limo, and that's the big night. That's the special night. We're making magic happen for that one particular kid that had no idea the world was coming to him.
5: Everybody knows when they hear those sirens on Christmas Eve, they know that's the Santa train coming through their neighborhood.
3: I can't wait to see it this year. That's going to be amazing. Well, guys, thanks for coming in this morning. And, you know, the kickoff is right now. It's the 1st of July. So those boxes are out there. And if you want to know where they are, we're going to have that up on KZ106.com. You can go to the website, or you can also go to your website, Kelly.
6: Yeah, Forgotten Child Fund on Facebook, or ForgottenChildFund.org is the easiest way to find us. Leave them a message if you need something. Communicate with y'all, but we'll get you a box out there and get it in place, and let's fill those boxes up.
3: I love that. So the boxes are going to be all over and all over the county. And also, at the end of the month, it's all going to culminate with a daytime broadcast from my show until the end of Scott Chase's show. And I'll be there the entire time getting these toys, getting these donations, and making a difference right here in the Chattanooga area.
5: And we're going to be there with you, so come see us.
3: Oh, man, I love that. Thank you so much, Sheriff. Now, on a personal note, you do have an election coming up, and I want people to know that. So, you know, when is this?
5: Well, like I said, I appreciate you giving me the opportunity to talk about that, but because we're here for the Forgotten Child Fund, I don't want to take the light off of that. So I'd be glad to come back and talk to you about that some other time.
3: All right.
5: I just don't want to take the light away from what we're doing, but I do appreciate
3: very
5: that.
3: Very respectable. And, Thank you. I want to make sure that we have a guy of such stature, staying in office, man. And I appreciate
5: you. Thank you. I greatly appreciate it.
3: all your service. And Kelly and Robert, thank you for your service as firemen as well, and all the great firemen out there. We'll have to get back together for 9/11 and do something fun, too.
5: Yep.
3: You know, maybe you guys can put me through, like, firefighter school or something. Watch me completely gas
5: You know. Well, they do put on a stair climb here.
3: Is that right?
5: Yeah, you could volunteer to do that.
3: I mean, I'm no stranger to running the stairs. Let's do it, man. I get out there like Rocky. Guys, thanks so much for coming in, man. The Forgotten Child organization, Forgotten Child Fund, unbelievable organization. So happy to partner with you guys. And today, the kickoff, man. Let's do this.
6: Let's fill it up.
3: Yeah, thank you so much, guys. Really appreciate you. And thanks for Scott Chase coming in this morning. Everybody who came in, Jessica, Craig, came in to help this up. And I think there's no better way to get it going on than the Rolling Stones. Start me up, baby. Let's do it, man. The first ever Loper Show Christmas in July is officially on. And if you want any details, KZ106.com right now.

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1: Right now, traffic on KZ106.
2: We have an accident on Amdacola Highway between Creekside Road and South Creek Road. Also, an accident on DuPont Parkway southbound. TDOT will suspend construction work on Tennessee interstates from noon Thursday through 6 a.m. Monday. Likewise, the Georgia DOT from Friday at 6 a.m. through Monday at 6 a.m. Bram Pulliam, Right Now Traffic.
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18: Here's the official forecast. A heat advisory in effect through Friday night. Otherwise sunny today. Could see some late afternoon scattered showers and thunderstorms. 97 the high, but a heat index making it feel like 107. Tonight, partly cloudy, 77 degrees. Tomorrow, sunny, a chance of afternoon showers and thunderstorms. The high, 98.
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0: Wow, guys, I am absolutely blown away already by the support you guys have shown. Announcing the first ever in Chattanooga Loper Show Christmas in July. And it's all going to benefit the Forgotten Child Fund. And we're going to get those toys out there at all Hamilton County fire stations is where you can find these boxes. 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The KZ106 logo will be on there, so it won't be any secret where to donate these toys. 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Also on the boxes, there'll be a QR code that you can just take out your phone, take a little picture of, and actually donate money that way. So if you don't have time to go shopping and you're like, Loper, I just don't know what to buy, even though we're going to have a list of things for kids of all ages on the website, KZ106.com, and on the Forgotten Child Fund website, where you guys can go on and get some ideas on what to buy. But, you know, if you get busy, I totally understand that. Life is, man, cruising by at a high speed all the time. So there will be a way to just donate straight up cash, and then we'll go shopping for you guys. But this is going to be something that we're going to do every single year and take pride in our community to give back to the people right here in our county, in our area, in Chattanooga, and make sure that there is no forgotten child out there, whether it's at Christmas or any time of the year, that anybody needs the great foundation and the great work that the Forgotten Child Fund does. We're going to make sure that they are stocked. And I know all of the listeners out there that I've accumulated so far here in the morning, and I just, man, my hat is off to you guys. I just, you know, I'm so grateful for all of the love that you've shown me. But this month, I want you to translate that love into giving. And everybody who's been with KZ106 since 1978, let's translate that love into giving, and let's help these kids out. The first ever Loper Show Christmas in July toy drive. It kicks off right now.
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0: KZ106, Chattanooga's classic rock. It is the newest way to wake up in the morning. And I mean, we're 6 months into it, and we're still the newest in, I don't want to say the greatest, but because of you guys, I feel like the greatest. You know, the KZ106 Nation out there, man, making everything better day by day. And Scott Chase just walked in. Man, this Forgotten Child Fund organization that we have paired up with for the first annual Loper Show Christmas in July toy drive with KZ106. It's going to be incredible, man.
1: Every day this month, beginning just today, plus these folks that are in here, Austin Garrett, you don't get any better, Kelly Simmons, Robert Beatty. I mean, those are all the first responders.
0: Yes.
1: And that's where it all began, as he told the story. I mean, way back when, a couple of people had the idea, you know what, we need to, and it grew from there.
0: Yeah.
1: And it's grown every year.
0: Man, we had a topic earlier today. Great American movies. What movie would you put on there?
1: Well, I was waiting on The Wizard of Oz because I was listening, and it finally popped up. That one, Forrest Gump, was a good one.
0: Mine was Fast Times at Ridgemont High.
1: Wow. What about It's a Wonderful Life?
0: It's a Wonderful Life is a great movie. It's a Wonderful Life. It kind of says it all in the title,
1: it
0: right?
1: It does, man.
0: Yeah, man.
1: And The Godfather you brought up, which was good. There are so many when you really think back.
0: Yeah.
1: There are so many great American movies.
0: Smokey and the Bandit was brought up. One of my favorites, man. One of my favorites. So what is the Chase family tradition for 4th of July?
1: Oh, man, we'll hang out at the pool and have a couple of beverages, maybe a shot or two of tequila, cook some barbecue potentially, maybe. I'm thinking maybe that would be something. But this time, of course, we'll be gathering down at the river for the big, unbelievable celebration that's going to happen down at Ross's Landing.
0: Yeah, tell me a little bit about that. How does that go down?
1: Well, it starts at 2. They've built a little neighborhood, too, to kind of reflect over our 250 years in America. So there's that. There's the 500 drones that are going to provide the show, the Johnny Cash tribute that we'll play that night. It'll be Riverfront Nights on steroids.
0: I love that.
1: Yeah, it'll be big.
0: Juiced up, ready to go, man. All right, guys, so I got to take a break. And when I come back, we'll set the table for tomorrow's show, let you know exactly what's up for the rest of the week. So hang tight. Don't go anywhere. It is The Loper Show.
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0: Yes. One of the greatest, I think, summer songs of all time. Armageddon at Def Leppard. Ladies and gentlemen, it's almost time for me to get out of here, but I got to tell you, man, what an amazing show today with you guys. You guys just never cease to amaze me. Talking about some of the greatest American movies of all time. I mean, we got text after text. Tim in Cleveland, he said The Goonies and Stand By Me. Happy 4th, Loper. Hey, thanks so much, Tim. Shout out to you and Lynn out there. Talladega Nights. And if you are texting in for the first time, make sure you put your name down so that way I know who you guys are. Somebody else said Dazed and Confused from R. Lee Emery in R. Lee Emery in Platoon. That's a character from a movie. Yeah, Godfather, Taps, The Right Stuff. Any of the Police Academy movies is what Kevin said. Idiocracy, which is incredible. Thanks, Todd. Appreciate you, man. Also, Full Metal Jacket from Kevin. Hey, brother, this is Heath. Someone said Smokey and the Bandit. Let's not forget Cannonball Run. Dude, you are so right about Cannonball Run. Team America, we got to vote for that one. Best American movies. Chris from Chattanooga says Red Dawn. Dude, Chris, you are right on point with that one, man. Kelly said Stripes, Caddyshack, got to vote for that one. Mark from Lake Martin, Alabama, he put in Easy Riders. Yes, we had an early nomination for that one, man. What a great movie. 1969, get the cast. Dennis Hopper, Jack Nicholson, Peter Fonda. I mean, you talk about just a who's who. That is a murderer's row of actors from 1969, without a doubt, man. All right, guys, Dylan is in next. Have a great day. Today was incredible. Able to announce the first annual Loper Show Christmas in July Toy Drive. And Chattanooga, we're going to do this together. I cannot thank enough Sheriff Austin Garrett, Kelly Simmons, and Robert from the Forgotten Child Fund, who put boxes all over Hamilton County. You can find these boxes as we speak. So drop off new unwrapped toys starting right now. And it's all going to culminate with a day-long broadcast starting at 6 a.m. and ending at 7 p.m. on July 31st at 5090 South. The furniture store, as Scott Chase would say. So all the details right now. 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This is going to be great, man, and it's all for the kids, all for the kids. Let's do this. Let's fill these boxes, and let's get these toys out to less fortunate kids all over our listening area in Chattanooga. All right, guys, follow me on social at Jeremy Loper on Instagram and X. You can find me at The Loper Show on Facebook and YouTube. And I got new vlogs up, so go check those out. And a video of the announcement of the Christmas in July Toy Drive will be up very soon. And I'll let you know all about that just as soon as I get the details. So just follow me on social and you guys can see, okay? Whatever you think about expands, so put your mind in a good place. My name's Loper, and we're up one time. See you guys tomorrow.
1: Bravo!
2: I loved that.
1: Oh, it was great.
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19: Here's the official forecast. A heat advisory in effect through Friday night. Otherwise sunny today. Could see some late afternoon scattered showers and thunderstorms. 97 the high, but a heat index making it feel like 107. Tonight, partly cloudy, 77 degrees. Tomorrow, sunny, a chance of afternoon showers and thunderstorms. The high, 98.

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Dylan in for the 10-10 guaranteed. Got Mickey McCamish in here. We're going to be talking about the drone show coming up this weekend on the 4th Saturday night down at Ross's Landing. Here's Pink Floyd's Hey You on KZ106. Coming up, I have tickets for the End of the Line. Got a couple of pair of those left for the week. Tribute to the Allman Brothers coming to the Barrel House Ballroom on the 11th. So we'll be giving those to somebody as we get ready to knock hump day out here in Chattanooga, Tennessee with KZ106. Hey.

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0: Chattanooga's classic rock is KZ106. She talks Angels Black Crows, wrapping up first stretch of the 10 o'clock hour and the 10-10 guaranteed. I got tickets for the End of the Line tribute to the Allman Brothers Band coming up. They're going to be at the Barrel House Ballroom on the 11th. And so we'll be giving those away before 11 o'clock here. And I got Mickey McCamish in the studio. Say hi, Mickey.
1: Hi, Dylan. Thanks so much for having me.
0: Awesome. Always a pleasure and everything. So, Mickey, he's with the TBFCU Riverfront Knights, and we do the concerts down there every Saturday during the summer. And then this year, the concert is actually landed on the 4th of July. Saturday's on the 4th of July. So it makes it even bigger because there's so much other cool stuff that's going on down the whole day Saturday for the America's 250th celebration, and there's going to be a big, huge, okay, the big news is 500 drones. We're going to have, like, a big, huge drone show downtown over the riverfront.
1: And, Dylan, you're right. It's if you would, an enlarged, extended Riverfront Nights, and that event really start early in the afternoon at 2, just before 2 in the afternoon. We've got the Sons of American Revolution. There'll be an opening ceremony. It'll be at 1:45 and at the same time. That opening

0: ceremony will really open up the Colonial Village. And the idea of the Colonial Village, its arts and crafts, and these things take us back 250 years. And it will feature such things as, well, blacksmiths or candle making, different things like that yeah. will be a part of the Colonial Village. And actually, the village is open from 2 to 6, and then there's activities up on the green area that are games and activities for the children that, again, go back 250 years from, horseshoes, for example, yeah. a game that there's was played there.
1: Pioneer Games.
0: Pioneer Games.
1: Grace says, hoop rolling. What is hoop rolling?
0: We don't know. We're going to find out.
1: Since we weren't there. I wasn't there back then.
0: But we'll find out exactly yeah. what it is. And, Dylan, then come 4 o'clock, then that's when the music kicks in.
1: Uh-huh.
0: And we've
1: Absolutely.
0: Got the 129th Army Band that you'll be introducing. And uh-huh. by the way, it's been a pleasure working with you this summer. You do an outstanding job for us emceeing each night.
1: Awesome. Thank you very much.
0: But the 129th Army Band will open up, and it's great to have a military band on July the 4th, even more special to have it on the 250th. Mm-hmm. The military band, the Army Band, will then be followed by the voices of Lee. Mm-hmm. Then that will be followed by Courtney Coward. And then we'll close out around 8:30 with Johnny Cash, a tribute to Johnny Cash, Tennessee iconic music. And then a little after 10 o'clock, the drone show will kick in.
1: Right. Okay. Yeah. So we'll be in the music right at 10 o'clock. And then they have those drones set up, ready to go. And there's also... they're bringing back the and it's Hamilton County and the city of Chattanooga that were instrumental in getting the drones here. Yeah,
0: that's correct.
1: And also they're doing as well the 1,000-foot waterfall off the Market Street Bridge.
0: It's bringing back Riverbend. Yes.
1: Yeah, like they used to have at Riverbend.
0: You remember the waterfalls at Riverbend? Uh-huh. Then what they've done is they'll close it out with that.
1: Yeah.
0: That's exactly right.
1: And this is actually longer. I think it's going to take the whole span of the bridge.
0: It is.
1: Yeah.
0: It takes the whole span.
1: Yeah.
0: That's correct.
1: And then I was talking to someone, and then there's some other surprises concerning that, which we don't know yet.
0: That's
1: but
0: right.
1: there's going to be, it's going to be a huge night. And it's going to be the place to be this Saturday night down on Ross's Landing as we celebrate America's 250th with Chattanooga's first major drone show. It's 500 drones. I was looking at videos online, like trying to get, looking at drones. And I saw some videos that was just like, 50 or 100 drones. And it looked cool, but we're going to have 500 drones.
0: It will be a massive drone show. And like you say, many thanks to the city and the county for putting that on. And then mm-hmm. Riverfront Nights preceding that, to Tennessee Valley Federal Credit Union, Riverfront Nights preceding that.
1: So the celebration this weekend, Saturday afternoon, all day long down at Ross's Landing as we do the Colonial Village and have all the kids' activities. It'll be a pet-friendly.
0: It is. And that's important. Pet-friendly, family-friendly, and it's free.
1: Free.
0: It's all free.
1: Exactly, free. So you just bring a lawn chair down, find a spot, a blanket, or get part of some of the stadium seating there. You just claim your spot and settle in for some great music. The kids are going to have a blast. Your dog's going to love those pet hydration stations and the stuff that the Tennessee America Water Company sets up for them. They put the mister out there, too, so the kids run through and the adults. Run through the mister.
0: And they'll all be in place. The mister, unfortunately, with the storm it came through about a week ago, week and a half ago, it had an impact on the mister. It destroyed
1: The
0: mister.
1: Really?
0: So they repaired it last week, so we should have it up and working this week and right appropriately, slow because of the heat now that we're experiencing.
1: So and all kinds of tons and tons of vendors, beer trucks, the food trucks, and the music, tribute to Johnny Cash. They're called the Johnny Folsom Four, and it's going to be an amazing night with those 500 drones in the air and that waterfall and the other surprises that the city of Chattanooga and Hamilton County has in store for us, along with the TVFCU Riverfront Nights. And it's free. I tell you, go here to get tickets, but it's free. You don't need a ticket.
0: But, Dylan, that's an important point. It's free because we need people to support us with the purchase of beverages and to support the small businesses mm-hmm. that exist there with the food trucks. And that's how we're able to provide it free to the community with the support that we get from the community by supporting those vendors.
1: And absolutely. And you can find more information about the TBFCU Riverfront Nights and the full schedule at our website at kz106.com. And I'll be posting some stuff on Facebook a little later on, just laying out like all the cool things for the kids and the Colonial Vision and more specifics about that, and get that information out there to you. So make your plans now. 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
17: Here's the official forecast. A heat advisory in effect through Friday night. Otherwise sunny today. Could see some late afternoon scattered showers and thunderstorms. 97 the high, but a heat index making it feel like 107. Tonight, partly cloudy, 77 degrees. Tomorrow, sunny, a chance of afternoon showers and thunderstorms. The high, 98.
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19: 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Dylan here getting back to the music. I still have tickets for the End of the Line Allman Brothers tribute coming to the Barrel House Ballroom on the 11th. So let's give those away. 423-642-9106. 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

0: Chattanooga's Classic Rock is KZ106. Dylan, wrap it up, 1010, as it's brought to you by U.S. Tax Solutions. 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

0: Chattanooga's classic rock, KZ106, Patience, Guns N' Roses at 11:30 right now. Okay. We have a chance for you to win some tickets for Todd Rundgren. That's coming up today with Scott Chase doing the 420 flashback. Todd Rundgren's going to be playing the Caverns up in Grundy County this Friday night. And Scott has some tickets that he'll roll out on the road show this afternoon. So if you're a Todd Rundgren fan or you know one, tune in on your ride home and maybe pick up a free pair of tickets for a show coming with Chattanooga's Classic Rock Concert Connection Station. 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

0: 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I tell you, we can't help but be hot-blooded out there today. 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Todd Rundgren is going to be playing the Caverns up in Grundy County this Friday night, and he's got a pair of tickets up for grabs on the 420 Flashback today here from your Concert Connection station. 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
4: Here's the official forecast. A heat advisory in effect through Friday night. Otherwise sunny today. Could see some late afternoon scattered showers and thunderstorms. 97 the high, but a heat index making it feel like 107. Tonight, partly cloudy, 77 degrees. Tomorrow, sunny. A chance of afternoon showers and thunderstorms. The high, 98.
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19: 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This is Kelly McCoy. In the difficult days following September 11, 2001, KZ106 began playing the national anthem each weekday at noon in memory of those who lost their lives that horrible day and to honor the men and women of our military who risked their lives each day to protect our freedoms. We have not forgotten. The tradition continues.

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3: 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My name's Dylan. Got a new keyword for that Chicago Styx Flyaway coming up. Hang on, I'll give you that in a few.

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Chattanooga's classic rock, KZ106, Rocket Man, Elton John. There we go. My name is Dylan. Loper got a busy weekend with Kia. Friday, he's at Kia of Chattanooga Automotive Road from 11 to 1. He'll be broadcasting live, doing test drives, and bringing a new level of testosterone to the Kia of Chattanooga lot. Perhaps one they haven't seen before. We'll find out. Here's Motley Crue on KZ106.

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0: 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That was Tom Petty and the Heartbreakers, Learning to Fly. Got the Christmas in July. You know, that's kicked in gear. I believe that started today. Yeah, with Loper and the Loper Show and the Forgotten Child Fund. Yeah, starting today, drop-off points for new unwrapped toys will include all Chattanooga fire halls, as well as 5090 South Furniture Store, the furniture store. If you'd like details on where else you can donate for the Forgotten Child Fund and help and give these kids, you know, a head start, you know, power through to December. So, you know, it's a great thing. We've raised a lot of money for them in the past, and this is just another great thing that we're doing, Christmas in July with Loper, and so make that happen. They're looking for, like, jackets, things like that. Of course, kids, you know, they'd rather have toys, you know, their kids, but make sure that they're not wrapped. You know, don't wrap them before you put them in there. They'll take care of the wrapping part and all that with the Forgotten Child Fund and Christmas in July with our very own Loper here at Chattanooga's Classic Rock, KZ106.
1: 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For the very first time ever, Chattanooga will launch a massive 500-drone light show into the night sky. 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And Johnny Folsom 4 bringing the spirit of Johnny Cash at 8:30. 500 drones, precision lights create a giant living canvas in the sky, bringing America's 250th birthday to life in a massive first-of-its-kind spectacle Chattanooga will be talking about for years. 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

0: 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Tomorrow, I'm going to have another pair of tickets for those End of the Line, that show, tribute to the Allman Brothers. They're coming to the Barrel House Ballroom on the 11th, and I'll be hooking you up with that just after the Loper Show tomorrow morning for the 10-10 Guaranteed here at Chattanooga's Classic Rock, KZ106. Good luck.
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13: Here's the official forecast. A heat advisory in effect through Friday night. Otherwise sunny today. Could see some late afternoon scattered showers and thunderstorms. 97 the high, but a heat index making it feel like 107. Tonight, partly cloudy, 77 degrees. Tomorrow, sunny, a chance of afternoon showers and thunderstorms. The high, 98.
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0: Chattanooga's Classic Rock, KZ106, Van Halen's Jump. My name is Dylan. Okay, we got the keyword for the new one. It just came down. And this is for the trip out to Phoenix, Arizona. What it is Chicago and Styx are co-headlining a tour together, and it's called the Windy Cities Tour. 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So there you go. 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
0: 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Is it Bon Jovi, Living on a Prayer? 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

0: 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About time for me to head out of here. Scott Chase coming in next. He's got tickets for the Todd Rundgren show. He's going to be at the Caverns, Grundy County this Friday, and he'll be giving you a shot to win those on the road show during the 420 flashback today here at Chattanooga's classic rock KZ106. Got the Chicago Sticks Flyway, and that's going on until Friday. Right now, your current word is lady. Lady, L-A-D-Y. 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Again, that word is lady. 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Check this out.
1: 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And Johnny Folsom 4 bringing the spirit of Johnny Cash at 8:30. 500 drones, precision lights create a giant living canvas in the sky, bringing America's 250th birthday to life in a massive first-of-its-kind spectacle Chattanooga will be talking about for years. One day, one night, one historic celebration. July 4th at Ross's Landing. Be there with KZ106 for the moment Chattanooga looks up and sees history.
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16: Here's the official forecast. A heat advisory in effect through Friday night. Otherwise sunny today. Could see some late afternoon scattered showers and thunderstorms. 97 the high, but a heat index making it feel like 107. Tonight, partly cloudy, 77 degrees. Tomorrow, sunny, a chance of afternoon showers and thunderstorms. The high, 98.
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Roach. KZ106 and Scott Chase, the Roach Show. It is dreadfully hot outside. If you're outside and got to be outside, make sure you're hydrating. I know you hear that a lot, but man, it's a hot one. And so is the classic rock. 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

0: Casey Wanos Mix, man. You having a great day today? I hope so, man.
1: Thanks, Scott. I appreciate that.
0: No problem. What can I do for you, man?
1: Well, this is your buddy Greg at Brown's Automotive. Need to hear some more rock and roll.
0: Man, that's what we specialize in, man. What are you going to pick out of the buffet?
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0: KZ106, the Loper Show mornings and classic rock all day. This morning we unleashed the big Christmas in July, the Loper Show Christmas in July. In fact, he's out doing some video right now. Thanks to Hamilton County Sheriff Austin Garrett for coming in, Robert Bailey, and Baby Rather, and Kelly Simmons from the Forgotten Child Fund. 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And there are other opportunities, too. And we have those all listed up there, including 5090 South, the furniture store, which is the primary sponsor here for this whole event, and where we'll do the final day broadcast, which will be on the final day of July. July 31st will be there throughout the day, 6 a.m. all day long until 7. Also, Crossroads Auto Sales, Parkway RV Center, Epico's Northgate Mall location, all drop-off points. 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Thank you so much. Let's go ahead and stock them up, man. Christmas in July with the Loper Show and KZ106 is going strong. A legacy of protection. 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

0: KZ106, yeah, that was the finale band on Saturday night in Chickamauga, Georgia. That was real good stuff, man. This Saturday, very special as well. It is a celebration of the America's 250th birthday. It'll be at Ross's Landing. Action-packed, man. I'm telling you, it is an incredible, incredible time to be had. All starts about 2 in the afternoon. A colonial village is being built. Children's games, food, special Independence Day events all afternoon. And there's like a, I think it's a $100,000 drone spectacular that will happen that night. I think that's what it was. I mean, 100 grand to put that all together. Think about that for a second. That is a big deal. And, of course, they got the Johnny Folsom for a Johnny Cash tribute that we'll play that night, too. Precision Lights, man, this is going to be incredible. Creating a giant living canvas in the sky, bringing America's 250th birthday to life one day, one night, coming up this weekend. And we will see you at Ross's Landing. Dylan and I will be there. Loper, I believe, will be there as well. It's going to be a good time here on the 4th of July. Certainly feels like it's 4th of July here. It's gotten hot like crazy. Man, I'm telling you what, we got one of our transmitter sites, the air conditioning went down on that a little while ago, and I talked to the engineer that went up there, and he showed me a picture, and it was 100, and I think it was like 135 degrees in that room right then. Yeah. 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
0: Okay, let's be honest. 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You're cruising the neighborhood, blasting KZ106 and classic rock, turning heads. 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
15: Here's the official forecast. A heat advisory in effect through Friday night. Otherwise sunny today. Could see some late afternoon scattered showers and thunderstorms. 97 the high, but a heat index making it feel like 107. Tonight, partly cloudy, 77 degrees. Tomorrow, sunny, a chance of afternoon showers and thunderstorms. The high, 98.
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We're getting it done this afternoon. I've got a pair of tickets for Todd Rundgren Friday night at the Caverns, trying to get him on an interview potentially tomorrow here at KZ 106.

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1: 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By the way, I yesterday pulled out my little orange hydration powder that I got from you, and I put it in my drink, man, because it's a good thing to have right now, isn't it?
2: Those are so good. We've got lots of different flavors, and with it, it's so hot outside, you've got to stay hydrated.
1: I am going to run by probably tomorrow because my son delivers Southern Shed Movers. So he's outside a lot. I told him, I said, he drinks a lot of water. So I said, buddy, I'm going to drop by there, and unless you beat me there and pick up some of that hydration powder, because it'll really help you. What does it do? Anyway, how does it work?
2: So it's electrolytes. So they're going to help rehydrate your cells, all the nutrients that are needed for energy production, keeping the cells, the water content, all of that.
1: There you go. I was in the other day, and you guys were putting a bunch of new shelving in. You got a bunch more products you're going to put out front there. What are you thinking about?
2: Yeah, we're just continuing to add products. We've got a full line of professional grade supplements. Lots of things to help with summer heat, trying to get your confidence as you're out swimsuit ready. Things like if you experience cold sores from the sun, we've got some products for that. We've got adrenal support, thyroid, hydration, collagen, protein, really, you name it, we can find it for you.
1: I will be making an appointment to come in and talk with you and have a little, you know, consultation with you or one of the pharmacists there before my physical, which is coming up in August, and get your take on maybe what I ought to do as far as when I go. To ask them to include when I get all my blood tests, and you could give me advice in that regard, right?
2: We can. We love to do that. We've got some lab recommendations. We work together with your providers. We still have to have prescriptions for any of our prescription products, but then the supplements are over the counter. We like to combine the two for optimal results, very patient specific. So you can come on in or you can call and schedule consultation. Either way, we can sit down with you and figure out the best way forward.
1: The weekend coming up, we got a new liner in our pool there. And I'm thinking getting out there a little bit. When you're going to get out in the sunshine, you got to protect yourself from that sun. You have some sun protection items that are particularly clean too, don't you?
2: We do, yes. So some different sprays. We've got some powder formulations, even protecting that scalp. We've got some sun relief for after the sun. Again, products to prevent cold sores, different things like that. And then a lot of people think that just being out in the sun is enough to keep their vitamin D levels up. But most people are actually low on vitamin D. So we've got some vitamin D supplements that's going to help support nerve function, mood, and general health.
1: I'm taking some of your vitamin D/K right now. And my wife even told me, she goes, I think you're nicer. I was pretty nice to begin with.
2: You're always nice to me. So.
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2: 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Thanks, Scott.
3: 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But when the sun goes down, history goes up. For the very first time ever, Chattanooga will launch a massive 500-drone light show into the night sky. Catch live music from Courtney Cowart and Bad Matador at 7. And Johnny Folsom 4 bringing the spirit of Johnny Cash at 8:30. 500 drones, precision lights create a giant living canvas in the sky, bringing America's 250th birthday to life in a massive first-of-its-kind spectacle Chattanooga will be talking about for years. One day, one night, one historic celebration. July 4th at Ross's Landing. Be there with KZ 106 for the moment Chattanooga looks up and sees history.
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How's it going with you and yours, man? 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

0: KZ106, the classic rocker, and Scott Chase and in the house here, 420 Flashback. Next hour, Todd Rundgren on Friday night is playing the Caverns and Pelham, so we look forward to that show. I've got a pair of those tickets on the 420 Flashback coming up shortly for you at KZ106. The Lumper Show, Christmas in July, kicked off today. 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It's a good cause, Christmas in July. Helping the kids, man, making sure nobody goes without something under the tree on Christmas Eve this year with the help of all the first responders at KZ106. 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
4: Watch out for a wreck on the off-ramp from 27 northbound onto Mountain Creek Road. 153 on the off-ramp to northbound 75, Ringgold Road at Frawley, and East 3rd at North Holtzclaw. Drive carefully. Art Sanders, Right Now Traffic.
0: 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You're cruising the neighborhood blasting KZ106 and classic rock. 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
13: Here's the official forecast. A heat advisory in effect through Friday night. Otherwise sunny today. Could see some late afternoon scattered showers and thunderstorms. 97 the high, but a heat index making it feel like 107. Tonight, partly cloudy, 77 degrees. Tomorrow, sunny, a chance of afternoon showers and thunderstorms. The high, 98.
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0: KZ106, that Bon Jovi show with Blackjack and Symphony was off the hook good, man. It was so incredible. Next up is going to be off the hook too, man. I mean, Def Leppard, Hysteria. It'll be September 19th. We've got the link for tickets at KZ106.com. The Loper Show Christmas in July all began today. There are boxes out at all of the Hamilton County Fire Halls. Hamilton County Sheriff Austin Garrett was in here this morning. Kelly Simmons and Robert Beatty went here too. And that, it's all kicked off with 5090 South. The Furniture Store is our premier sponsor of the event. And there will be an all-day broadcast. It's going to be, man, that'll be going to be fun too on the final day of July because we just got going today. If you see one of the boxes or you get a fire hall close to the house there, do your part, man. And he sells me basketball, soccer balls, softballs, baseballs are always a good pick. 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
0: 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They will be back after the 5th on Saturday, back at it on this coming week. 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Todd Rundgren is playing the Caverns in Grundy County up in Pelham on Friday night. I've got a pair this afternoon and again tomorrow and on Friday. 423-642-9106 right now. I have a true or false question I will ask, and I'm going to start at caller number 10. I'll start at caller 10, 423-642-9106, and ask you a true or false question. The first person to get it right after caller number 10 will pick up that pair of tickets for Todd Rundgren from KZ106.
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0: This up? Hey, Scott Chase hanging with you here. Let's be honest. When you think about a golf cart, you're probably picturing something kind of slow and boring. Picture this instead. You're cruising the neighborhood, cranking and blasting KZ106, turning heads everywhere you go, because what you're driving isn't just a golf cart. 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

0: is 4th of July. 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Ross's Landing transforms into an all-day celebration. 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But when the sun goes down, history goes up. For the very first time ever, Chattanooga will launch a massive 500-drone light show into the night sky. Catch live music from Courtney Cowart and Bad Matador at 7. And Johnny Folsom 4 bringing the spirit of Johnny Cash at 8:30. 500 drones, precision lights create a giant living canvas in the sky, bringing America's 250th birthday to life in a massive first-of-its-kind spectacle Chattanooga will be talking about for years. One day, one night, one historic celebration. July 4th at Ross's Landing. Be there with KZ106 for the moment Chattanooga looks up and sees history.
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17: Here's the official forecast. A heat advisory remains in effect through Friday night. Otherwise, partly cloudy and 77 tonight. Tomorrow, mostly sunny. Could see some late afternoon showers and thunderstorms. High temperature of 99, but the heat index could make it feel like 106. Tomorrow night, partly cloudy, 76 degrees.
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0: KJ 106 and the Scorpions on a road show. Here is the National Text keyword. Chicago Sticks are out on tour, the Windy Cities Tour, and this stop in Phoenix where you can be a VIP. 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Live Nation put it all together. So there you go. Southern Picks, top of the hour. 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Christmas in July, the Loper Show, Christmas in July, begun today. 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Chris and Cameo were in today. They are engaged, man. He popped the question at the last Blackjack and Symphony show, which was cool, and she said yes. And they're billing them out, too, man. Picture this, cruising in the neighborhood. And cranking a little KZ classic rock there, turning heads, and you got the cool wheels and great sound system. 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
3: Watch out for a wreck on 24 westbound at 4th Avenue. TDOT will suspend construction work on Tennessee interstates from noon tomorrow through 6 a.m. Monday. Likewise, the Georgia DOT from Friday at 6 a.m. through Monday at 6 a.m. Drive carefully. Art Sanders, right now traffic.
0: Scott Chase hanging with you here. 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You're cruising the neighborhood, cranking and blasting KZ106, turning heads everywhere you go, because what you're driving isn't just a golf cart. 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

0: 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This is Scott Chase hanging out with you this afternoon here on the Road Show at KZ106. Wake and Bake with Loper tomorrow morning. And then, of course, the 5 at 7:55 has become fun, man. We pits a couple of people against each other, asking the questions. Good stuff, man. Good show. Dylan follows at 10 with KZ106. And, of course, I'll be rocking tomorrow afternoon with another pair of tickets for Todd Rundgren, who is making a stop at the Caverns. That is coming up on Friday night, man. The Caverns, where everybody likes to play, man. That's for sure. With Chattanooga's KZ106. Food City, value every day. I'll be at the Food City location out in Harrison on Highway 58 this coming Friday. They have two Q smokers there for the 4th of July weekend because everybody's stocking up on some of that pulled pork and everything that is Food City for getting out on the lake and hanging out and having some fun. So come by and see me there if you get a chance. And, of course, they've got exactly what you need for whatever is coming up this weekend. If you got some kind of family get-together, if you got a little fireworks you're going to do there and you want to throw something on, how about some certified Angus beef there when it comes to serving a great meal? Quality matters. 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They got some watermelon for the get-together this weekend. 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I mean, the amount of money they give to charity in and around Chattanooga, all the locations, is pretty amazing. I am so proud and honored to be able to spread the word about Food City here on KZ106. Dylan, Saturday night, August 15th, the city of Chickamauga and KZ106. 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How about that?
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3: TDOT will suspend construction work on Tennessee interstates from noon tomorrow through 6 a.m. Monday. Likewise, the Georgia DOT from Friday at 6 a.m. through Monday at 6 a.m. Drive carefully. Art Sanders, right now traffic.
0: Hey, I'm Scott Chase hanging with you here. Let's be honest. When you think about a golf cart, you're probably picturing something kind of slow and boring. Picture this instead. You're cruising the neighborhood, cranking and blasting KZ106, turning heads everywhere you go because what you're driving isn't just a golf cart. 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
11: Here's the official forecast. A heat advisory remains in effect through Friday night. Otherwise, partly cloudy and 77 tonight. Tomorrow, mostly sunny. Could see some late afternoon showers and thunderstorms. High temperature of 99, but the heat index could make it feel like 106. Tomorrow night, partly cloudy, 76 degrees.
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Yes, you want a six. Atlanta Rhythm Section finishes tonight's Southern Fix at six. This is the next band that Black Jacket Symphony will be knocking out of the park at Memorial Auditorium in September as they perform Def Leppard's Hysteria and all the classics and hits from that band. 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

0: 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Steve Gorman taking the warm-up swings. 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
4: TDOT will suspend construction work on Tennessee interstates from noon tomorrow through 6 a.m. Monday. Likewise, the Georgia DOT from Friday at 6 a.m. through Monday at 6 a.m. Drive carefully. Art Sanders, right now traffic.
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0: KZ106, Mark Knopfler, Dire Straits, this is Scott Chase. The Loper Show's Christmas in July all began today. Every day in July, the boxes are all out now at all the fire halls here in Hamilton County. The first responders, of course, developed this way back when, and it has continued to be big. They, of course, have been the beneficiaries of the Scott Chase Scramble, the first and also the second, and we're helping them out all month. They've got the boxes at all the fire halls off of 5090 South, the furniture store, our premier sponsor. There are other drop-off locations. 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So we're going to stock the shelves, man, here in July, Christmas in July. This past Christmas, they wiped them out, man. It was a big, big, major year. And that means it is time for everybody to step up. And, of course, this is a very charitable place to live. So when you see those boxes at the fire halls, drop in there and get it going, man. Have a little challenge there in the neighborhood of who can do the most. And we'll be talking a whole lot about it. Loper has all the information tomorrow morning. The Loper Show, Christmas in July with KZ106. Firearm safety, training, proficiency. It's all about training up. 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
16: Here's the official forecast. A heat advisory remains in effect through Friday night. Otherwise, partly cloudy and 77 tonight. Tomorrow, mostly sunny. Could see some late afternoon showers and thunderstorms. High temperature of 99, but the heat index could make it feel like 106. Tomorrow night, partly cloudy, 76 degrees.
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0: Red Hot Chili Peppers with Under the Bridge. One of the first big shows my former band, the Black Crowes, ever played was opening for the Chili Peppers at the Fox Theater in Atlanta, Georgia in 1989. We had recorded our first album, but it wasn't released yet, and we were a last-second local fill-in for the band that was actually on the tour with the Chili Peppers. They couldn't make the show. Their bus broke down. We showed up at the last minute and played a set. And let me tell you something. I learned a lot that day. I learned that just because you're a headlining band doesn't give you any reason not to be gracious and accommodating to the opening band. We were literal nobodies. The Chili Peppers treated us like long-lost friends. And since that day, I am on Team Chili Pepper. Make no mistake.
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9: 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We're giving out Steve's number so you can do just that. 844-446-7626. 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

0: It's time for Questionable Wisdom on Steve Gorman Rocks. Here's April Rose with tonight's question.
1: Listening on 107.7 The Bone out in San Francisco, we have Carson who needs some advice. Now, Carson's been dating this girl he met online for the past 6 months, right? And he says they've gotten pretty serious, and next week they're supposed to meet in person for the first time ever. See, there's just one problem. Okay, when Carson set up his online dating profile, he used fake pictures of a guy that's way more attractive than he is, so he'd get more online dates. Again, they're meeting next week for the first time ever. A girl he's been dating for 6 months, and he looks nothing like she's expecting. What should he do?
2: Okay, first of all, Carson,

0: use a different word. You're not dating a girl that you only know online, okay? Sure. I don't know what the word is for that. You're engaging. You're on her radar. Come up with some nonsensical millennial term. But you're not. You're doing a lot of things, but dating isn't one of them. That said, from the old man over here in the corner, I think it's pretty simple. You just go full Invisible Man. You wrap your face in bandages, put on some sunglasses, sit down across the table at this restaurant and say, I had a, I can't believe this happened, but I was attacked by a swarm of bees today. I mean, you've been lying for 6 months. Why stop now? You're a weird guy who lied about what you look like, and you think you're dating a woman you've never met. I got no time for you, dude. Do the girl a favor, actually. Break up with her. She's going to be fine. It's all online. Just what? Unplug your modem? How do you break up with someone you've never met? It's ridiculous. 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
1: 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Wait, that's true? Fact brought to you by Steve Gorman rocks. Freddie Mercury once dressed Princess Diana up as a man and took her to a gay bar so she could have a normal night out without being recognized. Yes, that's true. And this is Steve Gorman rocks.